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11: Liveline, summer is just about over. So let's find out North America's streaming Super 6 most popular songs online right now from the guy who knows it all, Countdown Chris. Hey!
1: Hey, well, Hartley, thanks so much, Mason. Number 6 this week, streaming is Olivia Rodrigo, The Cure. 5 is Tame Impala with Loser. Number 4, Steve Lacy, Oh Yeah. 3, Olivia Rodrigo, Stupid Song. Number 2 is Malcolm Todd, Earring. And the number one most streamed, again, is Choose in Texas. It's Ella Langley. And I just wanted to also mention, Mason, that Sean Ross of Ross on Radio has declared this song officially the song of the summer. So it has to be.
11: Yes, absolutely. He used to be an editor for Billboard Magazine, so he's like the grand poobah on these things, especially because he takes input from all kinds of different people, except for radio people who just say, well, I like it. It's the song of the summer. It's like, nope, these are facts.
1: Yeah, he listens to real people, and so if he says it, then it's got to be true.
11: And we'll play it again. One more time. My goodness, we'll be playing this till we die. Chris, back with you next week.
1: All right, you got it, Mason.

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1: It is a rotary phone.
0: Oh, yes, it is. You're the winner. Who's the winner?
2: Right.
0: There we go. Had to make it official. Who's this?
1: This is Gracie.
0: Gracie, where are you calling from?
1: Rupert, Idaho.
0: How did you figure that out?
1: I don't know.
0: Do you own a rotary phone?
1: No, I don't. Just my super handy-dandy cell phone.
0: Ah, well, you put the rotary phone sound effect on it, so whenever you dial one of the numbers, it makes that noise?
1: Unfortunately, no, I'm not that tech advanced.
0: That would be a pretty cool feature, though. I'd use it.
1: I would, too.
0: For old time's sake. Well, now we got to ask, how old are you?
1: I am 22.
0: Oh, my gosh, you're younger than me. I'm 25. Neither of us have never even used a rotary phone before.
1: I haven't either, except if you count the little text one that you get when you're a little kid, the one with the red phone.
0: Oh, yeah. And that's not even really a rotary phone. Oh, my gosh. Well, we're going to send you one as a prize. No, I'm just kidding. We're going to send you something even better. A Lifeline trophy, which will be at your house in the next couple of weeks. Hang on so we can get your address.
1: Okay. Thank

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0: 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Instant request, live line. What do you want to hear?
1: Wildest Dreams by Taylor Swift.
0: Which one by Taylor Swift?
1: Wildest Dreams.
0: Oh, Wildest Dreams. I thought you said, where are these things? What's your name? Where are you calling from?
1: My name's Reagan, and I'm calling from Pierce,
0: South Dakota?
1: Yeah.
0: What's going on tonight?
1: Today's my birthday.
0: Oh, happy birthday! We celebrate big for you. How old?
1: I'm turning 12.
0: 12. I remember when I turned 12. Feels like just last week. It goes so quickly, but we hope you had a great day. Thanks for calling Liveline.

0: there yet for the sound?
1: Yeah, we played it on the radio about 10 minutes ago and everything.
0: I was trying to call, I guess. I didn't catch the later. What was it a rotary phone dial?
1: It was a rotary phone, yeah.
0: Man, I had it and I couldn't get through.
1: I'm sorry. How about a request, though, since you're on now?
0: Yeah, let's hear, what's the song? The pony song.
1: Pony. Pink Pony Club?
0: Yeah.
1: By Chapel Roan.
0: There you go.
1: We'll get it on. Who's this? Where are you calling from?
0: This is Scott from Columbus, Georgia.
1: What are you doing tonight, Scott?
0: Well, I'm driving home from a flag football game.
1: Oh, cool. Just watching or playing?
0: Watching. My son's the head coach.
1: How'd he do?
0: 27-0.
1: Wow. So the other team really sucks.
0: You can say that.
1: Let's play your song right now, and thank you for calling Liveline.
0: Appreciate it.

0: 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Hello, Liveline. What do you want to hear?
1: Viva La Vida by Coldplay.
0: Hey, Viva right now. Who's this?
1: This is Rosemary.
0: Rosemary, where are you calling from?
1: Hastings, Nebraska.
0: And why is that song meaningful to you tonight?
1: It's just one of my favorites.
0: That's a good excuse. We still get a lot of requests for it.
1: Do you? Good.
0: Yeah. Gen Z loves it. All the young people, older people. It's universally cherished.
1: I'm on the older people side. So.
0: Well, that's cool that you listen to us, though, because we primarily play today's hits. And it's good that you evolve and keep finding new favorites, too, even though this song's almost 20 years old. But
1: yeah, one of my favorites. I'm just headed home from visiting my grandson.
0: All right. Here's your song. Thanks for calling Liveline.

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1: Okay, so the first one was Jealous, and then it was Latch, and then it was Thinking Out Loud.
0: Oh,
2: that's right.
1: Did I get it?
0: All three, baby. Who's this?
1: Yay! This is Michelle.
0: Michelle, where are you calling from?
1: I'm calling from Winnipeg, Manitoba.
0: All right, Michelle. How'd you get those? It was pretty impressive.
1: I know all those songs. They're on my playlist.
0: All right. Well, you pick. Which one should we play right now?
1: Let's do Latch. I haven't heard that one in so long.
0: All right. Yeah, we actually talked about it a couple days ago. We had this remix of Unholy by Sam Smith, produced by Disclosure, who also did Latch.
1: Yeah.
0: Here comes
1: both good songs.
0: Right now, we're going to send you a Liveline trophy. Michelle, this is my bell. And you'll have it in the next couple of weeks.
1: Amazing. Thank you.

0: 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Live line, what do you want to hear?
1: Drop Dead by Olivia Rodrigo.
0: Okay, who's this?
1: Maya.
0: Maya, where are you calling from?
1: Fort Wayne, Indiana.
0: You sound like you're full of energy. You ready to party?
1: Yes.
0: That's what we like to hear. What are you doing?
1: In the car and excited for my first marching band competition of the season.
0: Yeah, when's that going to be?
1: Saturday.
0: Oh, cool. You have a bunch of people coming to watch you?
1: Yes.
0: How many people are in this band?
1: 122, I think.
0: Oh, that's a lot. I thought it was going to be like 30.
1: No.
0: Marching band. That's really cool. I never played any instruments in school, but I always wanted to do something with the drums.
1: Yeah, we have a bunch in drum line.
0: What do you play?
1: Trumpet.
0: Oh, there you go. Cool. Well, let's play your song now. Thanks for calling Liveline. Good luck this weekend.
1: Thank you.

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8: 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You too. Come on.

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Yeah. 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I tell her only partly. 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
13: Hi, can we listen to Thriller by Michael Jackson?
11: Oh, we haven't played any Michael Jackson tonight yet. Yeah, who's this?
13: It's Jessica and Annie.
11: Where are you calling from?
13: We're calling from Grand Island, Nebraska.
11: Well, in honor of Michael Jackson, Annie, are you okay? Are you okay?
13: I didn't even think of that song. We could have done that one, too.
11: Yeah, well, they're all so good.
13: I know.
11: What are you doing?
13: We are DoorDashing. We've made $16.
11: $16? How long have you been out? Like 8 hours?
13: Yeah, since like 5, 6?
11: Yeah, that's like 5 hours. Well, I hope people start eating lots of fast food so that you make lots of money.
13: Right?
11: Unfortunately, they end up gaining a lot of weight, but that doesn't affect you. Thanks for calling Live Line.

0: Black Lion. We've had a lot of things tonight, but most importantly, fun. And we're back tomorrow with the Party Songs Weekend. Thank you for being here. My name's Mason. The best is yet to come. If you stay positive, surround yourself with good people. Work hard. The world is yours if you be your dream.
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0: and Tyler.
1: What about the new Dyson toothbrush? Have you heard about this?
2: Oh, yeah, the one, the AI one that has a camera for your teeth.
1: Yeah.
2: Everything.
1: It spots the gaps in your teeth and sprays mouthwash
2: okay,
1: in there.
2: Okay, but that one actually low-key sounds like it's helpful.
1: Yeah, but that one's
2: the
1: like...
2: The rest of them are not.
1: Think about it. I'm not getting close enough to the words coming out of your mouth. I want to be true. Inside your mouth.
2: Yes. I mean...
1: Like, dude, I know this is very dystopian talk, but I mean, if you go back to George Orwell's 1984, it said, Big Brother will not only be mandated, we will ask for it. And here we are. We're asking for it. We're going, ooh, shiny,
2: but
1: new,
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2: It's their wedding.
1: Smarten up.
2: To be, yeah.
1: You know what? I get it. You're like, oh, they were probably diligent going, no, we can't be one of those people that does our wedding on a long weekend. And yes. Good for you.
2: Yes.
1: But come on.
2: I would much prefer it be this weekend than a long weekend.
1: Yeah.
2: So I'll take it. I'll take it. And it was probably cheaper.
1: Oh, probably.
2: Because nobody else is booking their wedding on Banjo Bowl weekend. So good for them.
1: Should have gotten married at the stadium in Carhartt.
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1: What about the new Dyson toothbrush? Have you heard about this?
2: Oh, yeah, the one, the AI one that has a camera for your teeth.
1: Yeah.
2: Everything.
1: It spots the gaps in your teeth and sprays mouthwash in there.
2: Okay, but that one actually low-key sounds like it's helpful.
1: Yeah, but that one's
2: the
1: like...
2: The rest of them are not.
1: Think about it. I'm not getting close enough to the words coming out of your mouth. I want to be inside your mouth.
2: Yes. I mean...
1: Like, dude, I know this is very dystopian talk, but I mean, if you go back to George Orwell's 1984, it said, Big Brother will not only be mandated, we will ask for it. And here we are. We're asking for it. We're going, ooh, shiny,
2: but
1: new, give me that microphone that follows me around and records everything so I can be held accountable for every single bloody word I say in my entire life. Please, give it to me.
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0: Tyler.
1: What about the new Dyson toothbrush? Have you heard about this?
2: Oh, yeah, the one, the AI one that has a camera for your teeth.
1: Yeah.
2: Everything.
1: It spots the gaps in your teeth and sprays mouthwash in there.
2: Okay, but that one actually low-key sounds like it's helpful.
1: Yeah, but that one's
2: the rest of them are not.
1: Think about it. I'm not getting close enough to the words coming out of your mouth. I want to be inside your mouth.
2: Yes. I mean...
1: Like, dude, I know this is very dystopian talk, but I mean, if you go back to George Orwell's 1984, it said, Big Brother will not only be mandated, we will ask for it. And here we are. We're asking for it. We're going, ooh, shiny,
2: but
1: new.
2: At the same
1: give me that
2: time,
1: microphone that follows me around and records everything so I can be held accountable for every single bloody word I say in my entire life. Please, give it to me.
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3: No.
2: You got
3: why?
2: Well, if you, it's not suffering from blue dot fever, I'll tell you that.
3: Oh, okay. It's selling out. Yeah, well, it'll sell out for like the first week. I also don't want to go the first week.
2: Doomsday has smashed another record, has reportedly reached $50 million in pre-sales.
3: Wow.
2: Despite still being 3 months away from release.
3: Wow. Is it shocking? No? It's not?
2: Well, I find it interesting. It's kind of similar to all the backlash that The Odyssey was getting.
3: Okay.
2: When they were talking about
3: backlash.
2: Oh, the casting choices.
3: Oh.
2: A lot of the casting choices and whatnot. And like, oh, he's completely ripping off this person, that person. And it still did like $1 billion, right?
3: Right.
2: It's the same kind of rhetoric when people are like, oh, people are tired of superhero movies. These are garbage. It's not cinema. And then it goes and Spider-Man makes $2 billion.
3: Yeah.
2: This one's out, not even out for 3 months. It's already made $50 million. The trailer smashed records.
3: Yeah.
2: People have a thirst for it.
3: Well, and people have a memory of Avengers Infinity War and Endgame, and that's what they're putting this in the caliber with. Sure, maybe we didn't go see Thor
2: Love and Thunder.
3: Boring and Thunder, but maybe they're saving their coins for that one.
2: And we're going to get one.
3: And what I will say is, if the box office has proved anything this year, is people will go see movies in theaters.
2: Sure.
3: Galaxy movie hit $1 billion. Mm-hmm. I mean,
2: Kane Parsons, Obsession.
3: Look at Obsession. Look at Backrooms. People will go to the movies to see movies.
2: Yep.
3: You just got to make good movies.
2: I agree.
3: That's it.
2: And we get to whet our appetite with Vision Quest, which is coming out next month.
3: Okay.
2: So, yeah.
3: When is Doomsday again? Doomsday.
2: Doomsday with Dune 3 and Doomsday opening up on the same day, December 18.
3: See, and also with like musical artists, like if Taylor Swift is releasing an album, everybody else avoids that release date.
2: Mm.
3: Whereas I think when Barbie and Oppenheimer came out, now movies are like, oh, but we could do two successful movies together because people will go see two movies back to back.
2: Collabs.
3: Like, why not?
2: Not just for, not just a button to press on Instagram.
3: Yeah.
0: The most fun, the most hit music.
1: Energy 106.

0: today. He was just in Winnipeg celebrating a birthday today is Matt Rife.
1: Matt Rife is 34.
0: He's only 30.
1: Okay. I knew that. He actually mentioned that.
0: Did he?
1: Yeah, I understand him now that I think of it.
0: Crazy. Yeah. So young. Today is, we have three national days.
1: That's it for birthdays?
0: Yeah. National TV Dinner Day.
1: The old Swanson.
0: It's National Swap Ideas Day. And National School Picture Day.
1: I got an idea.
0: Mm-hmm.
1: We should take a school picture of us eating a Swanson TV dinner.
0: That would mix all three together.
1: Now you got to give me one, because we're swapping
0: ideas. You want an idea?
1: Well, we're swapping ideas.
0: It's okay. Oh, right, idea right. Mine is, how about we do first day of school pictures for picture day as if we're going back to grade two and we recreate our grade two photos.
1: We actually did a billboard campaign like that and put them on the side of buses.
0: Oh, that's cute, actually.
1: It was ridiculous.
0: That's cute.
1: It's funny.
0: That's really, really cute. That's a good idea. Mm. See, that's what you're supposed to do today. Swap ideas. How about go home early?
1: Ooh.
0: From work. That's a good idea.
1: Mm,
0: any others?
1: How about you should bring coffee to the show more often?
0: Fine.
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2: Just one call to get to this morning on The Loud Line that you can call at 204-478-8040. And I can sense already from the audio file, it's giving evil. It's giving evil.
3: Oh, what would you know about it, Tyler?
4: Hello, greetings. Tis I, evil Tyler. I just wanted to touch on something that Mr. Carr was talking about yesterday about Saskatchewan and their heckling. Mm. The reason why they're not heckling as much as they used to is because Winnipeg has become a laughingstock. They are laughing at us because we are no longer a threat.
2: Wow, no.
3: How dare you. Mm.
4: Interesting. So that's my analysis on what Saskatchewan is saying.
3: I don't like it.
4: We are no longer a threat, Mr. Carr. So here's what you're going to do, Banjo Bull. We are going to become a threat. We're going to make them remember who we are.
3: Yeah. Yeah.
4: That is all. Au revoir.
2: Bye, Evil Tyler.
3: Have you got tickets for Saturday?
2: No, I'm going to a wedding.
3: What?
2: Yeah.
3: Who schedules a wedding on Banjo Bowl weekend?
2: Brandy and Vinny.
3: Brandy and Vinny.
2: Brandy and Vinny.
3: Brandy and Vin, whatever.
2: Who did you say? Band-Aid?
3: Bandy and Vin. Smarten up.
2: It's their wedding.
3: Smarten up. You know what? I get it. You're like, ooh, they were probably diligently going, no, we can't be one of those people that does our wedding on a long weekend. And yes, good for you.
2: Yes.
3: But come on.
2: I would much prefer it be this weekend than a long weekend.
3: Yeah.
2: So I'll take it. I'll take it. And it was probably cheaper.
3: Oh, probably.
2: Because nobody else is booking their wedding on Banjo Bowl weekend. So, good for them.
3: Should have gotten married at the stadium in Carhartt.
2: In
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1: Oh, man. 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
2: 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So yesterday was a double Nintendo Direct, and this time focusing on Switch and Switch 2 games. And Nintendo announced a free Mario Kart World update that adds 10 classic SNES tracks in their versus race mode, complete with no longer the question mark item boxes, but instead going back to the classic item panels alongside two new Knockout Tour routes and an online spectator mode. And important to note that for these SNES tracks, they also added in the classic sounds that it made from back in the day. So really cool stuff.
3: Man, when was this retro trend gonna end?
2: No, I live for it. I live for it. And then, like Dave mentioned earlier, Mega Man Dual Override was announced. Proto Man, a co-playable character, gonna be launching in spring 2027. And then the two heavy hitters, Kirby and the World Beyond. Nintendo revealed a new 3D, it looks very open world, Kirby adventure coming in spring of 2027. And this is going to mark Kirby's 35th anniversary.
3: It's basically Kirby is in the Truman Show.
2: Yeah, like hits a wall, has to break through a wall. Very cool stuff. And Samus is back, 2D roots. Metroid, is it Ravenous?
3: Yeah.
2: Is that how you say it?
3: Yeah, it's another 2D side-scroller. It's
2: really cool, dropping January 28th, 2027, and it's an eat-or-be-eaten world, and it kind of looks darker than Metroid Dread, which is crazy if you think about it.
3: And Samus talks in this one.
2: Yeah, very like, yeah, like that.
3: Yeah.
2: Like, how you were like...
3: Like Samus doesn't normally talk.
2: You will be eat or be eaten.
3: Yeah.
2: Like, oh, like Darth Vader meets the house bunny.
3: Very weird.
2: I think that was a good comparison.
3: New skins for Samus too.
2: Yeah, everything. Yeah. It looks so sick. If you want to pre-order any of those games, you can
3: do that. And another PNP Mega Man
2: games online. I mentioned it.
3: Oh, you did? Okay,
2: yeah,
3: good. Yeah.
2: Yeah. Yeah.
3: Sorry, I got confused with the
2: two. No, you're just so obsessed with
3: bodies.
2: Mega Man that you need to hear it twice.
3: Love Mega Man.
2: Yeah.
0: Wheeler and Tyler, Winnipeg's number one station for all the hits.
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1: with Wheeler and Tyler.
0: What's trending, Tyler?
2: The federal Canadian government announced that they're going to match all donations that were made to the Red Cross for the Manitoba flood relief, which already would join the provincial government's existing matching commitments. So a lot of money going to help out for those floods that went through Manitoba. The BC Premier, David Eby. He added new border welcome signs stating Canada will never be the 51st state. Think like election signs that say that. And they're putting them up at the U.S.-Canada border there, obviously against Donald Trump. Now, some people online are calling the move very, very cringy. And other people are saying we should be doing this across Canada. Apple has announced, and if you want to see the signs, actually, we just posted them on our socials at Energy106FM. Apple is making headlines this morning because they announced their first foldable phone called the iPhone Duo.
3: I want to talk more about this after 8.
2: Yeah, there's a new update to their Apple Watch that have people quite upset, so we'll do that after 8 as well. But the 256-gigabyte version of the iPhone Duo is going to go for $2,999 Canadian, or it's $125-ish dollars per month for 24 months.
3: Yeah, just the pay-for-life program.
2: It's wild. 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
1: This is Wheeler and Tyler. Wheeler and
2: Tyler. It's officially Banjo Bowl weekend, ladies and gentlemen. And we're going to have some fun here this morning. Gold Eye's in action tonight, too. It's a great weekend for sports. We'll have Gold Eye tickets for you to win coming up a little bit later on. My name is Dave Wheeler. That's Tyler Carr. We get going right now.
3: Yo, what's up?
0: Early morning crew. It's hour one of Wheeler and Tyler.
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0: We are going to beat the Riders so bad they're going to change their name to what?
1: Wrong answers only.
0: Whatever. Right answers if you want to.
1: I mean, fair. Well, I'll say this because I went to Heebie Jeebies yesterday.
0: Mm.
1: And I like their maze called Sasky Cousins.
0: Nice.
1: Sasky Cousies. Let's change. They'll change their name to Saskatchewan Cousins.
0: Okay.
1: That's what we're going with.
0: Mm-hmm. Get your submission in on the Finn McCool, sorry, on the CO Silica text line.
1: Yeah.
0: At 204-452-1061. Finn McCool's is the studio sponsor. That's why it smells like Finn's in here and it smells good.
1: Oh, yeah.
0: And CO Silica is our text line sponsor. So you can get your submission in at 204-452-1061. We're going to beat the Riders so bad tomorrow in the Banjo Bowl. The Riders are going to change their name. What are they changing it to? The Green Goobers?
1: Yeah. Okay. Yeah, that's not bad. I feel like we can do better.
0: How about the Regina Inbreds?
1: Well, that might be a little too on the nose.
0: Right. So see wrong answers. We'll reveal your submissions coming up at the bottom of the hour. Best time ever, hands down, 6:30. Get them in now, 204-452-1061.
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0: back to you.
1: Energy 106, all the hits. My name is Dave Wheeler. His name is Tyler Carr. It's Friday before the Banjo Bowl. Life is good.
2: Yeah?
1: Man, such a great weekend for sports. We got the Goldeyes.
2: Oh, yeah.
1: Tonight.
2: Playoffs.
1: Do or die. 7 yeah. o'clock opening pitch from Blue Cross Park, downtown Winnipeg, Fargo, Redhawks in town. And if we win tonight, we play tomorrow. Goldeyes got to win tonight.
2: So it'll be Banjo Bowl and Goldeyes same day?
1: Yeah.
2: That's crazy.
1: Right?
2: Okay. That's busy.
1: Yeah. And then...
2: I mean, busy, but in opposite ends of the city, at least.
1: And then NFL is back on this weekend, Sunday, Vikings and Packers. Out of all of the fan bases for the NFL, they're scattered. They're
2: okay.
1: scattered all over them. I mean, you have random loyalties that just some guy from Tyndall Park, who has never been to the United States of America before, will randomly cheer for the Atlanta Falcons just because he likes their colors and a guy on their team.
2: True.
1: But the biggest fan bases in Winnipeg, outside of the random loyalties, is either the Packers or the Vikings.
2: Okay.
1: That's the biggest
2: collection. And who are you?
1: Well, I'm a Viking.
2: Mm, okay.
1: Yeah.
2: Well, wouldn't... Yeah. Gimli's probably also a Viking.
1: Oh, yeah.
2: Yeah.
1: Big time.
2: Yeah, yeah.
1: There's the odd Bears fan. There's the odd Lions fan because they all play in that same division and as far as proximity, but yeah.
2: I think on the totem pole of sports, NFL's probably at the bottom for me.
1: Is that because of lack of...
2: Yeah, there's no Canadian teams.
1: Yeah, well, that might be changing by the end of the decade.
2: What do you mean?
1: The NFL says they want to expand outside of the U.S.
2: But then what would that do to the CFL?
1: I think they could coexist. I really think they could.
2: Huh?
1: I think
2: how?
1: Well, Toronto's big enough.
2: Oh, Toronto.
1: Well, Toronto's
2: Canada. Toronto is representing Canada.
1: Well, look, we already have the NBA there. We have Major League Baseball there.
2: Yeah.
1: According to the pros, they say that Toronto is option number one. Option number two is Mexico City.
2: Mexico City. That would be fun.
1: Yeah.
2: Why not both?
1: Well,
2: why they got to be so like, we only got to add one?
1: Well, they've been thinking about expanding overseas as well because they play games over in England every year. Mm-hmm. They play games over in Germany. And actually, last night's game was in Melbourne, Australia.
2: Weird.
1: Yeah.
2: I'm kidding, actually. I care about the NFL because that means we get Taylor Swift again.
1: There you go.
2: She'll be back on screen.
1: She's back on screen. Monday Night Football, the Chiefs and Broncos are playing.
2: See?
1: So you'll see lots of Chiefs swizzle.
2: That's who I care about.
1: But we're focusing first on the Goldeyes tonight. Tickets to give away to that a little bit later on.
2: Also, I have a freaking Winnipeg story for you later. And it's regarding the Blue Bombers. More the Labor Day Classic that happened, but it all wrapped up yesterday. And so I got to tell you the story.
1: All right. When do you want to do that?
2: We'll do that after 7.
1: Okay. Those Goldeye tickets coming up at some point this morning.
2: Mm-hmm.
1: Keep listening to get into tonight's game, 7 o'clock, and then Banjo Bowl tomorrow, baby.
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7: Hey, good morning. Watching out for new lane closures over on Portage today. Westbound as you approach Harcourt, you're down to two lanes for water work, and it looks like lane closures continue on Archibald southbound. From Elizabeth to Cottonwood, you're down to a single lane for construction there. 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

0: All right, it's our Friday edition of the Tearaway A Day calendar. It's an annual Christmas gift courtesy of Mama Carr. She lives up in Swan River, Manitoba. For Friday, September 11th, 2026.
1: What?
0: This is a good one. This is a good one because it's close to home because my wife's a yoga teacher.
1: Oh, yeah? Right. Okay.
0: None of my yoga pants have been to yoga. Because they're so fashionable, Tyler.
1: Well, they're just comfy,
0: they're
1: Wheeler.
0: They're magic ass pants.
1: Okay.
0: No, they are.
1: I know.
0: They make bums look great.
1: Yeah.
0: It's good.
2: Wait, what?
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0: 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We're about 7 weeks out from the mayoral...
1: Oh, yeah.
0: ...election. And the race is on.
1: Yeah. How many we got now in the running? 342?
0: As of yesterday... One.
1: Huh?
0: No, we have 13 as of yesterday.
1: Oh, okay.
0: But last week I was, you were away, I was mentioning Susan Thompson, who was the first and only female mayor of Winnipeg, and said, we need more women to sign up.
1: Agreed.
0: Like, it's crazy that I'm the only female.
1: Agreed.
0: That has ever been mayor of Winnipeg.
1: Agreed.
0: And so we got another female candidate.
1: Oh, okay.
0: She's the only one in the running.
1: Okay.
0: Tracy Drexler.
1: Okay.
0: Is now the 13th person to enter the mayoral race.
1: Where, who is she?
0: She's a Winnipegger.
1: Okay.
0: She said on her Instagram yesterday, the addictions and homelessness crisis and the violent crimes that are related to it, it needs to be a focal point of the municipal vote. We are at a critical turning point and we just need a new perspective on this. We need to get something done before it's too late. Every day that we don't do something is too late for another person or many other people. As Winnipeggers, we stand together and look out for each other.
1: Okay. I'm like seeing that. The billboards go up, too. I know Scott Gillingham's team throw billboards around the city.
0: Oh, yeah, lots of billboards, mm-hmm. lots of lawn signs.
1: Honestly, thank goodness a woman's in the race. I haven't done any reading on her yet, so I can't speak on her or what she's running for yet. But my God, man, watching some of these guys on social media, I'm like...
0: Oh, drunk Jesus is my choice.
1: I can't even.
0: When it comes to male, female, black, brown, short, tall, fat, skinny, I don't care. As long as they're going to take care of the city. That is the main priority. I don't care what you are.
1: Yeah, well...
0: So here are your...
1: I feel the same way, but then I started seeing all these stinky men join the running. And I'm like, I don't need more stinky men.
0: Here's how it stands. The incumbent, Scott Gillingham, running again.

0: Again, Christopher Calcio, Michael. Oh, I always have a hard time with his name. Vigicatakis.
1: Okay.
0: Umar Hayat. Mazur Alam. Don Woodstock. He's at it again. God bless the Don Woodstock.
1: Mm-hmm.
0: Joshua Pagdato. Johnny Calderon. Noah Redden. Zachary Uminski. Brad Gross. And Kevin Klein. Kevin Klein is the one that owns the Winnipeg Sun.
1: So, when are they doing the debates?
0: Probably mid-October.
1: That's when we're going to have to do mental health checks for ourselves.
0: Oh, those are always entertaining. Are you kidding me? They do it on CBC and that studio is just packed and Don's in the background yelling,
1: screaming,
0: waving plastic bags.
1: Screaming.
0: Oh, entertaining.
1: Entertaining until you realize, oh my God, these are the people that want to run our city.
0: Look, at this point, when Donald Trump first got elected, I was talking to my American friends. I'm like, hey, sometimes you don't get the president you want. Sometimes you get the one you deserve. And honestly, with the way things are going, drunk Jesus. Ugh. I mean, that's the one we deserve at this point.
1: Don't make jokes like that because it's going to happen.
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1: Three strikes and...
0: Give me a week. Give me a week. You pound sand.
1: No.
0: I'll get the silica sand, you go pound sand.
1: Why do you think I haven't really said it much yet? Because I'm scared I'm going to say the wrong thing after saying the other thing for 4 or 5 years.
0: Yeah.
1: It's not because I don't love you, CO Silica. It's just because my brain doesn't work like that.
0: 204-452-1061. That's the good news, as the number stayed consistent.
1: Yeah, and Finn's is still sponsoring the show. It's not like it's wrong.
0: They're a studio sponsor now. They have moved up. We said, all right, you can be granted studio sponsorship.
1: Mm-hmm.
0: Maybe if you play your cards right, CO Silica, you'll get there one day. The question this morning for wrong answers only was regarding the Banjo Bowl, because we're going to beat the Riders so bad. So bad tomorrow that they're like, we can't be the Rough Riders anymore because they beat us so bad we cannot be Rough Riders. So what are they going to change their name to?
1: Okay, here we go. The name change, Saskatchewan will change their name after the Banjo Bowl. The new name will be the Saskatchewan Roughly Ridden. The Gentle Seats, a complete 180. Because they're not the Rough Riders. Uh-huh. They're the Gentle Seats.
0: Uh-huh.
1: The Saskatchewan Why Bother Anymores. The Green Slime Dogs.
0: Green Slime Dogs. Yeah.
1: The oh my God. The Sas Scratch Your Ass. The Saskabush Whackers. Oh God, okay.
0: These are good. I like these.
1: The Regina's Vagina. The Saskatchewan Manic Melons. Oh, the Saskatchewan Sissies. God damn. Got another Green Slimers. And the Bombers. Bitches.
0: Yeah. Yeah. That's right. Because we're going to make them that.
1: Yeah.
0: We
1: can only do this at 6 a.m., by the way. I get uncomfortable.
0: That's what they're going to be after we're done with them tomorrow.
1: Somebody's going to complain and I'm going to get in trouble.
0: No, it's fine. Early morning crowd understands.
1: Please don't. I'm just reading what you sent in.
0: We'll take a break. We'll do music news you can use. Dolly Parton's sister did an interview.
1: Oh.
0: And talked about...
1: I didn't even know she had a sister.
0: Oh, she had a big family.
1: Oh.
0: And talked about how or why she kept her cancer diagnosis quiet.
1: Oh, interesting. Okay.
0: Yeah.
1: Yeah. Okay.
0: We'll touch on that. And
1: it's probably something like Dolly would do, if I could take a guess. Like, I don't want my fans to worry.
0: You ruined it.
1: Oh, well, that was just my guess. That was my guess. That was literally a guess because that's how...
0: Music news.
1: I still want to hear your music news.
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0: Yeah, Andy Noble headlining next week. He was in the studio yesterday. He's a good dude. They're saying a 30% chance of showers today. Going to drop down to 9 overnight. Maybe some more showers for the Banjo Bowl tomorrow. That's what people really care about. How's it looking? It's going to be a little cooler. 16 degrees, but sunshine.
1: Oh, okay.
0: Yeah.
1: As long as it's sunny.
0: Yeah.
1: And then when it starts to rain, we just know it's the Saskatchewan Rough Rider tears because they're sad, sad losers.
0: Those will be the only tears, the only precipitation tomorrow. 16 degrees and sunshine tomorrow, 19 and sunshine on Sunday, and then Monday maybe some showers, but that could change. Right now in the WPG, according to Environment Canada, cloudy and 15.

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4: For September 11th, 2026.
5: I'm going down south, I'm gonna have myself time.
4: The creators of South Park have issued an apology for the extensive delay of their upcoming movie with Kendrick Lamar, telling fans that they still believe in the project. In early 2022, it was revealed that Kendrick Lamar would be producing a live-action comedy film in collaboration with the creators of South Park. Virtually no information about the film has been shared since then. A reason for the delay was not revealed, although it may have been due to Lamar being busy on tour with SZA across the summer. Lamar is also reported to have recorded several new songs, especially for the movie. Dolly Parton's sister Stella has shared the reason the late country legend chose to keep her cancer diagnosis secret. In her first interview since Dolly's death, Stella told Gayle King that the true nature of Dolly's health was known to select people.
6: She did not want people sad. She'd be really happy and delighted that people have shown her so much love, because she knew that that would make us feel better as her family, because her family and Carl's family.
4: Dolly's cause of death was revealed as a brief battle with cancer a few days after her passing. Though Dolly previously told fans she was dealing with some health issues that she just didn't pay attention to while looking after her late husband, Carl Dean. And Harry Styles has announced the final cities that he will play as part of his Together Together tour, taking place next year. New shows include three more nights at London's Wembley Stadium in August, where he'll have support from Tears for Fears, and two at the Rose Bowl in L.A., where Kylie Minogue will open for him, and two in Paris. Other new shows include two in Rome, two in Dublin, two in Madrid, two in Berlin. Other dates include stops in Phoenix, Dallas, Toronto, Atlanta, and Chicago. That's music news you can use for September 11th, 2026. I'm Dave Wheeler.
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0: Energy 106, all the hits, Harry Styles adding more shows to his current run of dates. And it's interesting because he's doing the big marathon residencies, like the 30 dates at Madison Square Garden, because he...
1: Oh, yeah, 30.
0: Like, I don't want to do the big traveling, but I think now that he's back on tour and he's feeling pretty good, he's like, all right, I can extend this some more. So two dates, one date.
1: Yeah.
0: So, and then then he'll get burnt out and then he'll be done for a while.
1: Right. But that's what a lot of artists did. That's what Gaga just did. She did like 2-3 dates in one city and then had a few days off and then did 2-3 dates. And she said that it was the best way she's ever toured rather than just going and doing one date. I mean, once you have a big enough name to do that.
0: Right. You got to build your brand first.
1: You got to be able to make sure that people want to travel to you.
0: One of my favorite scenes from the Osbournes TV show when Ozzy was still alive, because it was a reality show behind the scenes of Ozzy Osbourne and his family, was because Sharon is his manager, right?
1: Oh, yeah.
0: And she was later looking over his tour schedule, and he's like, Sharon, it's like 4 nights in a row is bad. I'm not doing Cleveland. I'm too old.
1: Yeah.
0: And then the very next scene, you can hear him on the stage going, hello, Cleveland! Because Sharon gets what she wants.
1: Oh, obviously. And obviously she cared about him.
0: Yeah,
1: so she was like, no, you're going to do the show. Yeah. You're going to do the show.
0: A nice marriage is nice to see.
1: Yeah, absolutely. Now, speaking of marriage, tomorrow is a big wedding for Mitch and I, because it's...
0: You're getting married tomorrow?
1: No.
0: What?
1: No,
0: oh, my God!
1: No.
0: Finally!
1: No.
0: Oh.
1: Our good friends, best friends, Brandy and Vinny, are getting married tomorrow. And they got engaged around the same time as Mitch and I, actually. And
0: oh, they beat you to it.
1: Oh, yeah. There was no competition in that. We knew Brandy was going to beat us to that. And we went to their social already. It's been very exciting. Mitch is obviously on the bridesmaid committee for Brandy. They did the bachelorette. They did everything. So this is a long time coming for them. They did their dress rehearsal last night, and tonight they're going and getting their nails done. And then tomorrow is the big day. My question, though, and this isn't a slight against Brandy and Vinny, it just so happens that their wedding is tomorrow. I haven't been to a wedding in 3 years.
0: Whoa.
1: Yeah.
0: Why?
1: I don't know. I guess my friends just aren't getting married.
0: Interesting.
1: Yeah. I honestly feel that.
0: Yeah. Usually in your 20s, there's a lot of weddings. 30s, there's not. 40s, divorces.
1: Well, and I'm just seeing more and more of people my age just eloping.
0: For the record, I still think a divorce social is a great idea. It's actually a better idea than the wedding social.
1: Agreed.
0: Because the divorce is a lot more expensive.
1: 100%.
0: Could you imagine a divorce social, right? It's like, hey, everyone.
1: Yeah.
0: Unfortunately, we've decided we're going to split, but we're throwing one last party because there's a lot of friends that were made on my side and his side.
1: We just need to pay off the divorce.
0: Exactly. We got to pay for our lawyers. Mm-hmm. So we're going to have some auction items. Yeah. I'm going to be auctioning off all his ties. He's going to be auctioning off all of my high heels. And it's a chance for you guys to say goodbye to each other.
1: Yeah, just one more hurrah.
0: I'm telling you, I think it's a great idea.
1: I agree. Now, when it comes to the weddings, because I haven't been to one in a few years, because weddings, you used to get gifts that were like physical gifts.
0: Yeah, no, not anymore.
1: When did that change?
0: Yeah, because dinner got so bloody expensive.
1: You pay for your plate.
2: They asked for a presentation.
1: Right. But then it's almost the same as a gift. It's just money, though.
0: Yeah.
1: It's just a... But when did that happen? Like, when was that flip?
0: I started noticing that about a decade ago.
1: Oh, wow. Okay. Yeah. Okay.
0: Yeah.
1: Yeah.
0: Yeah. Unless the bride and groom, or the groom and groom, or bride and bride, whoever's getting married, unless they register somewhere, that means, like, you know, this is a really expensive day. Just
1: right.
0: We could appreciate it if you could cover your own dinner.
1: And Brandy and Vinny are doing an open bar. So, like.
0: Okay. There you go.
1: Yeah. Yeah. I'm not mad about the presentation. I think it's way easier to just throw cash in a card and be like, there you go, than to come up with a gift. But I was thinking about that. I'm like, I wonder when that flipped, because I guess you don't know what the couple needs unless they decide to...
0: Unless they register.
1: Right.
0: Yeah.
1: Or it's just easier to give cash and then they buy what they need. But I guess...
0: Well, no, more so it's to cover the cost of the wedding.
1: Cover the cost of the wedding. Okay. Yeah. I don't know. I just... I feel like a mountain of gifts would be overstimulating.
0: If I told... Look.
1: Easier to just open a card and tuck the money in a wallet.
0: If I told you the amount of money that my wife and I, Candace Ray, spent on our wedding, I'm not going to tell you the exact amount, but back in 2012 when we got married, it would have afforded us a very nice luxury vehicle.
1: Wow.
0: Yeah.
1: Okay.
0: Yeah.
1: Yeah.
0: We should have just done that. Truthfully, I love my wife and I wouldn't
1: weddings
0: have changed
1: are
0: a single
1: so
0: thing.
1: Expensive.
0: God. And you know what? You look back and you go, it was a hell of a party, but
1: yeah. See, but that's why I guess the Brandy and Vinny, they did their social. They brought in some money to help pay for this and then the presentation. So I guess that does help.
0: Mm.
1: There's got to be some help.
0: Totally.
1: Because how the hell are you supposed to afford that?
0: And I think if my math is right.
1: And you
0: right,
1: have to have an open bar.
0: Presentation is usually about $50 to $60 per plate. And I think that might even be shooting low
1: yeah,
0: this day and age.
1: I feel like it is because I'll be honest, my friends and I were talking like, and it was more than that.
0: Like $100 each?
1: Yeah.
0: Probably.
1: Yeah. And I think Mitch Moore, because he's the bridesmaid, I don't know, which is not a, like, I'm not mad about it. You're feeding me and I get, okay, hear me out. Two people going on a date to eat out. They're having a nice buffet and unlimited drinks. I would have spent $200 doing that anyway. At least this is a private venue with a DJ and it's going to be awesome. You know what I mean? So I kind of look at it that way. But yeah.
0: All I can say is with an open bar. Shots.
1: Well, Brandy and Vinny, they're our rave friends.
0: Okay.
1: So the grooms are handing out beers before the ceremony starts, and the bridesmaids are walking around with Jello shots.
0: Perfect.
1: So if you're wondering how Saturday's going to go, I think that paints a very
0: lovely
1: picture.
0: What time is the wedding?
1: They are starting it at 4 p.m.
0: Bangible kickoff is at 3, I'm just saying.
1: Yeah, well...
0: saying. I'll send you text messages and keep you updated.
1: Please, I joked that I was still going to go to the tailgate since it starts at noon and that would be the pregame for
0: great
1: the wedding.
0: Idea. Great idea.
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3: 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Traffic.
14: Hey, good morning. A quiet start to your Friday. We do have lane closures continuing on Marion between Panet and Archibald. Two-way traffic in place for construction. And the closures also continuing on Corridon eastbound from Wilton to Guelph. You're down to a single lane until October. 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That's traffic on Energy 106. It's Brady.
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0: What's trending, Tyler?
2: So remember how Winnipeg launched that pilot project with transit for free transit passes to students for this coming school year?
3: Yeah.
2: They started to roll them out in stages, if you didn't know, starting with grades 11 and 12. But the hurdles that they're facing right now is requiring signed parental consent forms and then phased distribution schedules, which is causing major temporary delays for students needing immediate transit access when they just assumed everybody would get it. And everybody will get it, but you need to get the consent form. Then you got to do this. And it's like, well, school started. You promised us transit, and now we got to wait?
3: Wait. Hang on. Let me see if I can get this straight. You're telling me that transit was late?
2: Yeah, basically.
3: Wow.
2: So Canadian bank executives are reporting massive efficiency gains from using AI, like TD Bank cutting mortgage pre-processing times from 15 hours to 3 minutes. And Scotiabank has said they're saving 24,000 workdays, aiming for about $1 billion in annual revenue that they're saving.
3: Yeah, I thought that was the whole point of the internet. Like, I made a bill payment the other day, and I got a notice from them saying, hey, you haven't paid your bill. I'm like, oh, yeah, I did. I made it on this day. They're like, oh, yeah, it usually takes 3 business days to clear. I'm like, no. It's been paid.
2: I paid it.
3: It's been paid.
2: If you're going to say that you're going to save $1 billion a year,
3: well,
2: figure it out. If you're going to use AI to save 24,000 workdays, figure it out.
3: And the way it works is they hang on to it because for those 2 or 3 days or whatever, it sits and collects interest.
2: They suck. Giveaway weekend is this weekend. The city of Winnipeg is obviously promoting this. Exciting times if you're a deal hunter. Just a reminder that you should probably only take things that say free on it, or that would be considered stealing.
3: Right.
2: And if you want to put
3: someone
2: some...
3: left their Mercedes parked on the road here.
2: Stop.
3: It was right on the curb.
2: And it still had gas in it. I guess we'll drive it away.
3: Weird.
2: And if you want to put something on the curb, make sure it is marked free so people know not to take your stuff. 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
3: It's officially Banjo Bowl weekend here in Winnipeg, and your Winnipeg Blue Bombers are getting set to host the Riders tomorrow for the Labor Day rematch. Sergio Garcia has been lights out for the Bombers this year, and Coach O'Shea was asked about his streak that he's currently on.
4: Am I supposed to come in on him when they're on a roll? I'm going to leave him be. I'm not going to talk to Serge for the next little while. Just let him go about his business.
3: Right.
2: Yeah.
3: Right.
2: Exactly.
3: Tailgate opens at lunchtime tomorrow on the U of M grounds and kickoff at Princess Auto Stadium. 3 p.m. Bombers and Riders for the Banjo Bowl. NFL Thursday Night Football from Melbourne, Australia. The NFL went down under for week one. San Francisco 49ers in the LA Rams.
5: And he cooks something up on third and goal. Purdy, end zone. Evans, touchdown. He ripped it away from Watson.
3: Brock Purdy had 3 touchdowns on the night for the Niners en route to a 27-7 win over the Rams. The rest of the week one schedule goes down Sunday featuring the Vikings and Packers at 3:30. And then Monday Night Football makes its season debut with the Broncos and the T-Swizzles.
2: Yep, that's the Chiefs. Accurate. Yep.
3: Winnipeg Gold Eyes are home tonight at Blue Cross Park. With their backs against the wall, down 1-0 to the Fargo Redhawks. The Fish will have to win tonight and Game 3 tomorrow night at Blue Cross Park to move on to the next round of the Miles Wolf playoffs. 7 o'clock opening pitch tonight in downtown Winnipeg. Tickets to win coming up here on Wheeler and Tyler. Blue Jays host the Baltimore Orioles for a 3-set this weekend in downtown Toronto. 6:07 opening pitch tonight for Game 1.
2: Bless you.
3: Oh, sorry, I'm allergic to tennis.
2: Bless you.
6: Blessing.
2: Bless you.
3: It will be a 1-seed versus 2-seed at the U.S. Open Tennis Tournament in Flushing Meadows, New York. Alina Rybinka beat Coco Gauff to reach the finals, and Arina Sabalenka beat Jessica Pegula as she's trying to three-peat at the U.S. Open. On the men's side, semifinals go down today with Alex Zverev taking on Karen Khachanov, an all-American matchup between Francis Tiafoe and Ben Shelton on the other semifinals. And on the leagues, the Canadian Men's Senior Championship wrapped up yesterday at Niagara Golf and Country Club with Todd Wiseman of Port Moody, B.C., winning by 1 stroke over American Brian Hoops. David White of Winnipeg finished in 3rd, 3 shots back. 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I'm Dave Wheeler.
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0: 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Wheeler and
2: Tyler. Our duh. Already duh.
3: Duh.
2: All set to go. Tyler Carr was at Heebie-Jeebies yesterday. We're going to get an early review before they open their doors.
3: Dude. Oh my God, they have probably the coolest upgrade that they could have done to Heebie-Jeebies.
2: Can't wait to hear all about it.
3: I can't wait to tell you.
2: It's the 25th anniversary of 9/11. We're going to share some stories coming up here. Music news you can use. Loudline coming up after, right after Guaranteed Gaga. What are we doing today?
3: Well, it's Friday, so we got to do a monster mix from our very own, one of my faves, DJ Hallmark.
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1: That is the number. 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
2: Good morning. Happy Friday.
1: Hi, Marlon.
2: I want to say that listening to the winner phone call on Tuesday was awesome. Mm-hmm. That was the best possible outcome for that contest. And I decided to come up with some headlines to describe the winner. So hang on, wait a second.
3: Okay.
2: Wait for it. It requires this. Fired on Friday, famous by Tuesday. They took her job. She took the grand prize.
4: She using a karaoke microphone?
1: I think so.
4: Yeah. That's awesome. That's awesome.
1: I cannot list.
2: Her boss said goodbye. The universe said congratulations.
1: Amen.
2: She risked it again for a call from a bathroom stall.
3: Yep.
2: And in a world full of losers, be a Chelsea.
1: Be a Chelsea.
3: That's awesome.
2: Yeah. Anyways,
1: that was
2: so fun.
1: Thank you.
2: She won, and hilarious that she was, again, sneaking in a call from her second job.
3: Uh-huh.
2: I have a request. I really want you guys to make a video of the two of you doing this new craze, this Korean slow jogging. I think you could make something awesome. That's
1: if you haven't seen it,
2: do
1: a quick Google search.
3: Korean?
1: Yeah.
3: I do love everything coming out of Korea lately.
1: Yeah, just... Yeah, it's just go look it up. I don't know how to explain it to you without you seeing it. Just think like it's like this.
3: Yeah, I see it.
1: It's think of like fast walking but with a jogging motion.
3: Okay.
1: It's almost like feels like a dance. It's like 1 2 1 2 1 2 1 2 1 2 1 2.
3: Okay.
1: It's good for your it's good for cardio.
3: Okay.
1: Yeah.
2: And I have a joke. Riddle.
3: Okay.
2: Where does a mansplainer get his water?
1: Where?
2: From a well, actually.
3: Nice.
2: Have a great weekend.
3: Nice.
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0: All the

0: Energy 106, all the hits. My name is Dave Wheeler. His name is Tyler Carr. I was at Living Canvas Tattoo yesterday. They are doing their Project Semicolon for World Suicide Prevention Day. By the way, Peer Connections Manitoba taking donations and matching all the way up until October 10th.
1: Okay.
0: And I bumped into somebody. I bumped into a bunch of people, actually. I bumped into Reed's wife and his daughter. And then I bumped into Doug's dad. And then I bumped into somebody who I hadn't seen in about 23 years. She's like, "You don't remember me." I'm like, "Oh, I remember you."
1: I love that.
0: Yeah.
1: It's very freaking Winnipeg.
0: Very freaking Winnipeg.
1: I might be able to one up that one, though.
0: Mm.
1: So, long story short here, because this gets wild.
0: Why make it short? Make it long.
1: Because, just follow along here. So, I had to get a specialist appointment. And if you know anything about specialist appointments here in Manitoba, they take months.
0: Because they're very special.
1: Yeah, they're special. So, I finally get the call. I got my specialist appointment. I book it. I'm about 2 days before, and now I can't make my appointment. So what do I have to do? I got to call the specialist. The receptionist picks up, and she goes, "Tyler Carr, yeah, we can move your appointment. That's no problem. You're going to the Labor Day Classic this weekend." And I'm like, yeah, I am. So we'll change the appointment. They're like, yeah, of course. We changed it. And she's like, "Hopefully we'll see you at the Labor Day Classic." And I'm like, yeah, there's no way I'm going to see this receptionist at the Labor Day Classic. Oh my gosh, no, like literally within the first 30 minutes of the game starting. "Hey Tyler, I talked to you on the phone. I'm that receptionist that rebooked your specialist appointment."
0: Wow.
1: I'm like, oh my gosh. So we take some pictures, we have a good time. And then now cut to yesterday, I go to the specialist appointment and I walk in and there she is with the photo of her and I from the Labor Day Classic on her phone. Look at this. That's me, Mitch, and her, all the way from calling.
0: That's hilarious.
1: To change the appointment, to meeting in Regina, to now going to the specialist appointment and being able to see her again.
0: Why does she have a Buzz Lightyear with a Riders jersey on?
1: I think that was just like to make fun of them.
0: Oh, okay.
1: Yeah.
0: It's not Buzz
1: She's
0: Lightyear,
1: actually wearing a pink Winnipeg Blue Bomber shirt.
0: I saw that, yeah.
1: They were a good time.
0: That's awesome.
1: I just
0: What are the odds?
1: What are the odds?
0: What are the odds?
1: What are the odds? What are the odds? And they took the bus up. Like, you know how there's buses that go up?
0: Yeah.
1: She was telling me how much fun that is.
0: The booster bus.
1: Yeah. I'm like, maybe that's something we got to do. Because that sounds like it's a good time.
0: Oh, yeah, man.
1: Being able to go back in a bus and not having to drive.
0: Yeah.
1: Just saying.
0: Pretty cool.
1: I know Labor Day Classic's over, but like, you know, pre-planning for next.

0: And if I don't see someone I know, I'll see someone with a bomber hat or a Jets jersey or something Winnipeg.
1: Something Winnipeg.
0: Always.
1: Okay, we have a bit of a shout out to do. We just got this on the CO Silica text line at 204-452-1061. Can you please send me a shout out? My name is, I'm going to say this wrong, Blanche.
0: Blanche.
1: Thank you. And listen to this story. I was in labor since Friday.
0: Ooh.
1: I finally had my son, which was supposed to be a girl, on Wednesday through emergency C-section. Surprise.
0: Oh, yeah.
1: However, we don't have a name yet and are still nameless for our son going on day two. He's absolutely beautiful and so happy he's finally here after 5 days. I love listening to you guys in the morning. It brightens my mood and is a great way to start my morning. 5 days. Congratulations.
0: Congratulations.
1: I feel like you need to call your son Dave. No? Tyler?
0: I think because the kid was born in between the Labor Day Classic and the Banjo Bowl, you should call him Blue.
1: That's
0: you say, that's my boy Blue.
1: And then when
0: that's my boy Blue.
1: When he's lost, you can call him Blue's Clues.
0: Wow. Wow.
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2: Traffic.
8: Hey, good morning. So far sitting collision and stall free. Watching out for work continuing over on Lagimodier southbound at Cottonwood. You're down a curb lane. And work also continuing on King Edward Street southbound at Notre Dame. You're down a curb lane for construction there. 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

0: Hey, Janice! Shut the front door!
1: Oh my god, don't. You can't. Okay.
2: I want to see if I can still pull this off. I used to be able to do this.
1: Okay. Grudge noise? Grudge? You trying to grudge it?
2: Yeah. You do it? Oh, that's way better. Yeah. Yours is way better. Good job.
1: Yeah, it's somewhere in me, actually. That's why.
2: That explains a lot.
1: Yeah. So heebie-jeebies.
2: Right, that was yesterday.
1: Yeah, sneak peek. Their tickets go on sale this Sunday, by the way. October, they're going to kick off.
2: Mm-hmm.
1: Tim, the owner, mm-hmm. and the most passionate person I've ever met in my life, man.
2: Mm-hmm.
1: They spend hundreds of thousands of dollars every year on new animatronics, and they're buying from the same place that Universal buys.
2: Whoa.
1: By the way, they have a giant Frankenstein, and it's the biggest one in Canada.
2: Holy smokes.
1: It is the coolest thing. And when you go see it...
2: Technically, it's not Frankenstein. It's Frankenstein's monster, but that's besides the point.
1: Keep going. When you see it, when you go to Heebie-Jeebies this year, I want you to know that the Frankenstein...
2: Monster
1: is what they got, and the stuff around it, they did. Because it looks like it all came together.
2: Mm.
1: It's crazy. But the big news... You ready for the big Heebie-Jeebie news?
2: Yeah.
1: New maze! Yes. New maze.
2: Yes.
1: Everybody always says, we need a new maze. We need a new maze. You got a new maze.
2: Nice.
1: And it is called Legends of Horror, where you're going to walk through, I think it's 13 different spaces themed around your favorite horror characters, like Jigsaw, Freddy, like Leatherface, you name it. It is going to blow your mind. They're adding so much stuff. It looks like it is the coolest place. Like, I'm telling you, man, what Heebie-Jeebies has turned into over the last 9 years,
2: mm-hmm.
1: it's insane.
2: Yeah, I agree.
1: It's insane.
2: Mm-hmm.
1: It's like, I mentioned it to Tim yesterday. It looks like it's a community hub of horror. Because you walk around now, it used to be like 2 or 3 photo ops. Now they have so many.
2: Mm-hmm.
1: They have Brett Audley coming back to do shows. You got the food trucks. And now you've got 5 mazes. And the new one, Legends of Horror. And they've, of course, updated the other ones. You know what I mean?
2: Yeah, of course. Yeah, well,
1: they're adding in stuff every year.
2: Yeah, yeah.
1: Like, I know Cell Block, the mm-hmm. first year, I was like, okay, I get this. And now it's completely changed. So it's literally going to blow your mind. They have 140 live characters that are going to be walking and scaring you. Over 200 animatronic scares. 21 interactive photo ops, an electric chair experience, and now they've got the Legends of Horror, which I'm going to be honest, it's going to take a lot to beat Bobo's Funhouse for me. This one might do it.
2: I can lie to you, I'm a little disappointed he didn't take my idea that I gave him last year, but whatever.
1: What was his idea? You can't say that and not share it with the class.
2: Well, it wasn't necessarily a maze. It was more like an experience. So you go into a room
1: mm-hmm.
2: and it's actually very nicely decorated, but mm-hmm. it's got plastic over the couches and whatnot. And then a woman comes out, elderly woman, and starts yelling at you. And the experience is called mother-in-law.
1: Oh
2: yeah.
1: Well, if it makes you feel better, he didn't take my idea either.
2: What was yours?
1: Mine was just like you walk in and it's a grocery store. Because the prices are so high.
2: Right. Well, you don't have to wait for Halloween
1: and
2: for that.
1: And then you just got to go to the till and you'd get a really big jump scare there. So
2: hopefully. Heebie-jeebies. When's your video going to be up?
1: It's going to go up on Saturday, okay. But and you'll get a little sneak peek.
2: But
1: honestly, yes. But look forward to Sunday. Get your tickets early because you want to pick the date that you want to go and make sure you get in.
2: Heebie-jeebies is back, baby.
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4: For September 11th. 2026.
5: I'm going down south, I'm gonna have myself time.
4: The creators of South Park have issued an apology for the extensive delay of their upcoming movie with Kendrick Lamar, telling fans that they still believe in the project. In early 2022, it was revealed that Kendrick Lamar would be producing a live-action comedy film in collaboration with the creators of South Park. Virtually no information about the film has been shared since then. A reason for the delay was not revealed, although it may have been due to Lamar being busy on tour with SZA across the summer. Lamar is also reported to have recorded several new songs, especially for the movie. Dolly Parton's sister Stella has shared the reason the late country legend chose to keep her cancer diagnosis secret. In her first interview since Dolly's death, Stella told Gayle King that the true nature of Dolly's health was known to select people.
6: She did not want people sad. She'd be really happy and delighted that people have shown her so much love, because she knew that that would make us feel better as her family, because her family and Carl's family.
4: Dolly's cause of death was revealed as a brief battle with cancer a few days after her passing, though Dolly previously told fans she was dealing with some health issues that she just didn't pay attention to while looking after her late husband, Carl Dean. And Harry Styles has announced the final cities that he will play as part of his Together Together tour, taking place next year. New shows include three more nights at London's Wembley Stadium in August, where he'll have support from Tears for Fears, and two at the Rose Bowl in LA, where Kylie Minogue will open for him, and two in Paris. Other new shows include two in Rome, two in Dublin, two in Madrid, two in Berlin. Other dates include stops in Phoenix, Dallas, Toronto, Atlanta, and Chicago. That's music news you can use for September 11th. 2026. I'm Dave Wheeler.
1: Wheeler and Tyler. All the hits.

0: talking. 25 years ago today, almost to the hour, man. No, because I was in Alberta. So,
1: oh, okay. It was that early?
0: Dude.
1: Oh my God, man. I didn't know that.
0: I was in the middle of doing a radio show.
1: Oh, that's... How was that?
0: It was my first ever morning show out of college. I was working at 106.1 The Goat.
1: Yes.
0: In Lloydminster.
1: Mm-hmm.
0: CKLM, Lloydminster. And I remember my news person, her name was Jen Donnelly.
1: Okay.
0: And my co-host was actually my program director, Ryan Zimmerman.
1: Okay.
0: And he wasn't in that morning.
1: It was just you.
0: It was just her and I.
1: Yeah, yeah.
0: And we get a phone call saying, hey, you guys should throw on the news or something happened in New York.
1: Okay.
0: And so we had a TV in the studio, and so we flipped it over to there, and we're like, oh, man, looks like a plane hit the Twin Towers. Oh, it's weird. Wow, crazy. Look at the smoke come out of it. Wow.
1: Did you understand in that moment? Like,
0: no, because it was just the one, right?
1: Right.
0: And then I said, oh, Jen, maybe we should cover that in the news coming up here. And she's like, yeah, good idea.
1: Well, and I guess how would you know right away that it was going to collapse?
0: And then within 5 minutes, another plane hits.
1: That's how fast it was?
0: Well, I mean, we had turned it on and it already hit.
1: Oh, I understand.
0: And so we were just kind of catching up.
1: Yeah.
0: And then the second plane hit and we looked at each other and I went, oh, something's going on here.
1: I guess, too, you wouldn't have had, like, social media to, like, immediately share that.
0: And that's the thing. Like we didn't have flat screens. We still had the big monitors everywhere, right?
1: Oh, that's crazy.
0: And so I said, something's going on here. And so she started doing some digging, and all of a sudden that's when information, and we had access to the news wire, and it started pouring in. And I called my program director, and I said, hey, man, what do you want us to do? He's like, cover it in news coming up at your top of the hour. I said, okay. And so after the news came out and more news started coming out over the course of about an hour and a half, it was probably about 8:30 in the morning.
1: Okay.
0: And I remember calling him and I said, hey man, should we probably switch over to like a network out of Edmonton or Saskatoon or something like a bigger city that can handle this?
1: And he goes, full coverage?
0: Yeah.
1: Yeah.
0: And he goes, no, because there was literally people that were coming into the office, like our support staff and sales staff and everything. And they went straight to a television. Like everyone was just glued to a television to see what was going on. And he said, no, just keep doing the show. Just keep doing the show.
1: Right.
0: And so then I remember Jen was on the air doing the news and she looked up the monitor. She goes, oh my God, the tower just came down. And
1: that was live?
0: Live.
1: Oh, that gave me chills.
0: And at that point, I called back.
1: Because at that point, you lose all your broadcasting skills and you just become a human.
0: Exactly.
1: That's kind of the way I would feel. How are you supposed to describe that? Like,
0: and then I remember after that, I knew something was up. Like I knew something was wrong, and I was set to do a giveaway. And I'm like, okay, waka waka, time to do a giveaway. And it felt so to the point where the person called up to win the prize was like, what are you doing?
1: Yeah,
0: like even said like live on the air. Said like, what are you doing?
1: Well, like, you were just instructed to do that.
0: And I was like, I'm just trying to do my job. And I hung up and I went to the next person. I'm like, hey, you want the tickets? You take the tickets.
1: Yeah.
0: And
1: how frustrating for you.
0: Well, I mean, it was the first time in my career, and keep in mind that I was just out of college.
1: Yeah.
0: It was, you know, fairly fresh. Cause I mean, I got hired in, yeah, it was rather quick, like within a few months of me starting.
1: Yeah.
0: And I was a yes man and okay.
1: Yeah.
0: And that was the first kind of moment. I'm like, nah, this doesn't feel right.
1: Yeah.
0: And I remember that was like the tipping point in my career where I'm like, no, when something doesn't feel right, don't do it.
1: Yeah.
0: You know what I mean?
1: Especially because you have a moment to connect with so many people on something that is so scary.
0: Mm-hmm.
1: You gotta do that. That's what radio's about.
0: Yeah. Well, and that's
1: a lot of people were probably coming to your show at that time.
0: Well,
1: for the news.
0: Absolutely. People driving around and whatnot. Again,
1: they weren't getting it on TikTok and Instagram.
0: We didn't have smartphones. Like we had cell phones, but we didn't have smartphones.
1: It's just crazy to think how much has changed in 25 years since that moment.
0: Well, that incident changed the way we travel.
1: Yeah. Yeah, absolutely. I mean, I didn't travel any other way than the new way,
0: mm-hmm.
1: but I've heard.
0: Oh,
1: I've heard.
0: You kidding me? It was like going to the bus station.
1: That's
0: get your
1: crazy.
0: Ticket. All right, up on. Here
1: that's,
0: we go.
1: To me, that's wild.
0: Mm-hmm.
1: That is, I couldn't imagine getting on a plane and not knowing everybody had gone through security.
0: Yeah.
1: Like, I don't know any other way
0: Well,
1: than
0: there
1: that.
0: Was security. It was more like, hey, how are you today? Get anything in your bag? No. All right. It was like going into a concert.
1: Yeah.
0: You know?
1: That's crazy.
0: Well, even now a concert.
1: Even now
0: changed.
1: A concert. Like, I feel like that changed.
0: Metal detectors and everything. It changed everything.
1: Changed everything. Like, absolutely everything now is changed because of that.
0: 25 years. It was my generation's JFK.
1: Yeah.
0: You know what I mean?
1: Yeah, yeah.
0: Because just in terms of how big the story was.
1: I understand.
0: Yeah.
1: It's just heartbreaking how many lives were lost and how many lives are currently being lost. Well, from the story you mentioned yesterday.
0: Yeah, how there's documents coming out now saying that they lied to the people of New York saying, oh yeah, the air quality is fine. Meanwhile, asbestos running through the air, first responders. Like, a lot of deaths that happened, not just in the attack, but years after.
1: Could you believe, like, if there were phones, how much more footage and daunting? There's already, like, there's not a lot of footage out there because we weren't so glued to our phones then.
0: Mm-hmm.
1: And I think that's the weirdest part is, like, if it happened, I don't want to say if it happened today, but if it did happen in 2026, you would have video footage of every angle of, and it would be,
0: look at the Charlie Kirk situation.
1: Totally. And just how many people can share that and how you can share that on social media so easily and people just watch it and consume it. You almost become numb to it.
0: Mm-hmm.
1: Whereas I think back then, people weren't numb to that. That was like, oh my, that was, you know.
0: But at the same time, you know what? I can even tell you 25 years ago, it did not take long for the conspiracy theories to start rolling out with the footage that we did have and the audio recordings and the interviews and everything. And yeah, there was documentaries that were out. Alex Jones, actually, that's where I first found out about Alex Jones, back when he wasn't as crazy as he is now.
1: Yeah.
0: But he was one of the biggest voices out there saying, like, this was an inside job.
1: Yeah. Wild.
0: Yeah.
1: It just also, now you go on, like, I see it and it's not something I love, but you see people making memes of it and making mockery of it in a way. And it's just like, that's not the time. There's so many people that lost their lives.
0: One thing that you'll find interesting, and again, this was in the...
1: and they were at work. You know what I mean? Like,
0: this was 2001, so the early years of cell phones, right? Like, not everybody had a cell phone back then.
1: Yeah.
0: But a buddy of mine that I played hockey with was playing hockey in New York. He was playing with in Manhattanville.
1: Okay.
0: And trying to get a hold of him was impossible. Like, anytime you tried to dial a New York number, it was boop, boop, boop. Like, not even a busy line, just couldn't connect because the lines were so jammed.
1: Just wild.
0: Couldn't call campus, couldn't call his home line. He didn't have a cell phone.
1: How stressful. How stressful. Yeah. Truly, honestly.
0: And again, I mean, not knowing a whole lot about, you know, the situation, you worry for everybody.
1: A couple texts. We got time here. Joshua says, I was in band class and my teacher put it up on the screen. I was either in grade 9 or 10 band.
0: Mm.
1: Yeah, our phones, the tech saying our phones just didn't have cameras back then if we had one.
0: Right.
1: That's crazy.
0: Yeah.
1: I can't, what?
0: Yeah, basically all the footage we have is either from camcorder footage or from reputable news sources that we're filming.
1: Crystal says, I remember watching it live on TV when the second plane hit and then the towers fell. It was a scary and ominous moment. Crystal says, as the news came out, I truly thought it was going to be the start of World War III.
0: Yeah.
1: Ooh. Oh. It's heavy.
0: Yeah, it was scary, man.
1: It's heavy.
0: Yeah.
1: It's heavy.
0: And the name, it was within an hour or two of the name Osama bin Laden, and his face was everywhere. And it was like the most wanted man on the planet.
1: Yeah. Man.
0: 25 years ago. Wow.
1: I really try and dig in my memory, and my memory is just, it's always been there.
0: Mm-hmm.
1: Like, my memory of the Twin Towers falling, it feels like it's just always been there because I don't remember the moment it happened because I was only in grade 2, maybe?
0: Just to tie this into something that you love, the original Spider-Man movie with Tobey Maguire, the original teaser shots that we were getting was a giant spider web in between the two Twin Towers with a helicopter stuck in it.
1: That's wild.
0: And they had to completely redo it. They had to completely redo
1: that's
0: everything.
1: That's wild.
0: Yeah.
1: One
0: more, and then we get to do news,
1: someone just saying, I was just finishing my air traffic control training. I was working that morning and it's a surreal experience to recount. I was on a bus full of nurses and we were speechless and devastated. It was upsetting. I'm 25 years old. My mom was feeding me a bottle watching the news when that happened.
0: Wow.
1: That's crazy.
0: Wow.
1: I was at home watching it on TV. I was pregnant with my daughter and I remember seeing people on TV watching what's going on and thought, what are you doing? Just run. And sure enough, the second plane hit and everything fell. It was just devastating.
0: Yeah, it was like something you see out of a movie. All right, hey,
1: thank you for that.
0: Yeah, keep the text messages coming in on the CO Silica text line at 204-452-1061.
1: Oh, we're going to end on Kim here. I got a call and was told, you better get up. History is happening.
0: Yeah.
1: Ooh.
0: Yeah, and you kind of knew that as it was happening. It was crazy.
1: Yeah, 204-452-1061.
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3: Hey, good morning. Getting reports of an incident on southbound Osborne as you approach Brandon, watching out for crews on scene. And delays on the north end of the city along King Edward Street southbound approaching Notre Dame. You're still down a curb lane for construction until next week. 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That's traffic on Energy 106. 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
1: With Wheeler and Tyler.
0: Did you catch the latest drama? Here's Tyler with the details.
2: Well, it's right now because Winnipeg police have misplaced a taser in the north end of Winnipeg. They misplaced a taser. And so now they're like, hey, we need that back. Please don't touch or use it. Please, please send it back. Call us.
3: This is shocking news.
2: Yeah. Samsung has been absolutely roasting Apple online after Apple announced their foldable Duo phone. Samsung, keep in mind, has been in the foldable phone game for years. Same with Motorola. And Samsung wrote on social media, hey, at Apple, let us know when you're done reheating our leftovers.
3: That's pretty good.
2: It's pretty good, man.
3: It's pretty good.
2: It's pretty good.
3: Yeah.
2: And this is big news today. Jennifer Lawrence has joined Instagram. And her bio is like, because
3: what does it mean?
2: Yeah, what does it mean? Her bio says like Jennifer Lawrence was taken, and it's because she can't use at Jennifer Lawrence because somebody else is using it.
3: Okay.
2: Keep in mind, because she's a celebrity, she could 100% pay Meta to get that.
3: Well,
2: but she's not going to do that.
3: Not if somebody else's name that's using it is Jennifer Lawrence.
2: No, they've done it before.
3: Oh, my God.
2: Enough money? It's crazy. Right. But Jennifer Lawrence isn't that type. 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
3: Banjo Bowl weekend, and Sergio Garcia's been on a tear. Here's Coach O'Shea when they asked him about, hey, that streak that Sergio's on, he said this.
4: Am I supposed to comment on it when they're on a roll?
5: I'm going to leave him be. I'm not going to talk to Serge for the next little while. Just let him go about his business.
3: Good thinking. Tailgate opens at lunchtime tomorrow on the U of M grounds. Kickoff at Prentice Auto Stadium, 3 p.m. for the Banjo Bowl Bombers and Riders. NFL Thursday Night Football from Melbourne, Australia. NFL went down under for week one with the San Francisco 49ers and L.A. Rams.
6: And he cooks something up on third and goal. Purdy, end zone. Evans, touchdown. He ripped it away from Watson.
3: Brock Purdy had 3 touchdowns en route to a 27-7 win over the Rams. The rest of the week one schedule goes down Sunday, featuring the Vikings and Packers at 3:30, and then Monday Night Football making its season debut, Broncos and Chiefs. Goldeyes at home tonight, Blue Cross Park. The backs against the wall, down 1-0 to the Fargo Redhawks. Fish will have to win tonight and then force game 3 tomorrow at Blue Cross Park. 7 o'clock opening pitch for both those games. Tickets to win coming up on the show. Blue Jays host the Orioles tonight. The U.S. Open will see a 1 seed versus 2 seed at the finals on the women's side. Semifinals going down on the men's side. And congrats yesterday to Todd Wiseman of Port Moody, B.C., winning by one stroke over American Brian Hoops for the Canadian Men's Senior Championship. 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
1: This is Wheeler and Tyler. Wheeler and
2: Tyler. I'm placing blame elsewhere, but a quick adjustment to the last story about the golf round four goes today. So it's not wrapped up yet. Okay. Canadian Men's Senior Championship wraps up today at Niagara Golf and Country Club. All right.
3: Yep.
2: Primetime hour of Wheeler and Tyler coming up. We got the wait, what?
3: Yeah.
2: We got radio cliches. Mm-hmm. We got Gold Eyes tickets to win.
3: Okay.
2: All that and more coming up. Here
3: Let's
2: we go.
3: Let's go.
4: You already know what it is. Go.
1: Primetime crew. It's hour three of Wheeler and Tyler.

0: Energy 106, all the hits. My name is Dave Wheeler. That is Tyler Carr. Interesting story here, Tyler. You were talking about freaking Winnipeg earlier and just, you know, amazing coincidences, right?
1: It's been happening more and more. It's once you start realizing it and you're looking for it, it's like when you buy a new vehicle and then you start seeing that vehicle on the road more.
0: Well,
1: that's what freaking Winnipeg is.
0: It's like, don't think of blue, don't think of blue, don't think of blue.
1: I'm like, oh my God, all I see is my car. What do you mean everybody's copying me now? Did I start a trend?
0: So, you know, I've been playing, my family and I've been playing golf out of Whispering Winds of Manitoba. This is our third year. As a family up there, and we love it. We love it up in Warren.
1: Yeah,
0: Brian and Kathy have done an amazing job of that course.
1: It is beautiful.
0: But I always love an opportunity to go play another course, and I get a text message from a dear old friend of mine, Dr. Krett.
1: Yep.
0: Who sent me a text yesterday and goes, "Hey, I got a tee time 3 o'clock at Southwood. You want to join me?" And I'm like, "Yes, I do."
1: Did you go?
0: 3 o'clock Friday. That's today.
1: Oh, today.
0: Today.
1: Well, someone texted in yesterday, and I got that confused because they were like, "Tyler, you should fill in for Wheeler so he can go golfing." I'm like, "Fill in for him? What time are you golfing? He's done the show at 10. Like, are you going at 7 a.m.?
0: Keep it simple for Tyler.
1: Yeah.
0: So, I'm very much looking forward to the round. I get to go down and see Andrew Steep and a bunch of people, and they've done an amazing job with Southwood Golf Course. But Southwood, which is just south on Pembina, just south of St. Norbert. Okay. It's on the old Trappist Monastery grounds. It's a little frustrating because Southwood Golf Course used to be on the U of M grounds.
1: Oh, this one. Okay.
0: And it was a private course. I got a chance to play there once before they moved it. And it was a big to do about as far as like, "Oh, why are you moving it? It's in there," and blah, blah, blah. And they're like, no, we're gonna develop it. It's going to be amazing. It's going to be part of campus. It's going to be awesome. And it's been nothing for the past 15 years.
1: Oh, that's disappointing.
0: And every time I walk to a Bomber game, you can literally still see the tee boxes. You can see the yardage markers.
1: But nothing going on.
0: Nothing there.
1: Oh, that's disappointing.
0: A friend of mine had bought some, was excited about the project. Like, "I'm actually excited about it. I went to U of M. I'm going to buy some property there." It's been nothing.
1: How amazing would that be for the students?
0: Well,
1: that would be like a mental health.
0: How's this for a quinky dink? After I got all upset about it yesterday,
1: okay,
0: this article pops up. More than 1,000 homes in a planned community near Winnipeg's University of Manitoba campus will heat and cool their homes with geothermal energy after the province announced a $4 million funding package.
1: Okay.
0: Manitoba unveiled a net zero action plan, a guiding document outlining specific actions as part of Manitoba's path to net zero planning, including among those actions and a $4 million investment to create a new geothermal neighborhood at the University of Manitoba's Fort Garry campus in Winnipeg. The geothermal system is planned for an 80-acre mixed-use community development called Southwood Circle.
1: Okay.
0: Named after the old golf course.
1: Yeah.
0: It will be the first large-scale geothermal network in Manitoba.
1: Okay.
0: Now, here's a quote.
1: There's no golf in there, though, right?
0: Here's the Manitoba Climate Change Minister, Mike Moyes, who said, "Our hope is to transform the University of Manitoba campus into a world-leading university that could one day welcome as many as 65,000 people."
1: What?
0: So this is like one of those...
1: I wonder what that would compare to today.
0: Well, they want to make it like one of these... Like mini cities inside of a city.
1: Yeah.
0: Where, like, if you live in that area, you don't have to leave that area.
1: Which is nice for students.
0: Totally.
1: Because the last thing you really want to do when you're studying, if you need to go get groceries or something, is hightail it out of the campus. That's annoying.
0: Now, I didn't see, they're saying hopefully they're going to have 1,000 homes in there by the end of 2028.
1: Okay.
0: And
1: now, when they say homes, is this like through the U of M? Like, would this be like a dorm house or?
0: Well, they're saying the community will be developed in partnership with U of M properties.
1: So probably like, hey, when you're doing your tuition, you can choose dorm life or home life.
0: So the project isn't, because there's a lot of homes, like, especially when you're pulling in on University Drive, they're just coming off of Abenaki Mackinac. There's a lot of homes there. They're like, those aren't university homes. There's people living there, right?
1: Right, right.
0: The project is envisioned as a mixed-use community home to both medium and high-rise housing and up to 300,000 square feet of office and commercial space.
1: Wow, okay.
0: While still in development, the project projects that geothermal energy will power heating and cooling for as many as 1,000 new homes by 2028.
1: So, I mean, that's exciting.
0: So look, I mean, at this point, we're not getting the golf course back.
1: No.
0: Build something.
1: Yeah, do something with it. And especially for the U of M, it's such a beautiful area with the stadium and everything. Mm-hmm. They would be so lucky to have all that stuff there.
0: I agree.
1: Going to school, like I said, it's tough if you need to get something and having to leave.
0: Mm-hmm.
1: You don't want to do it. You just want to study. Yep. Have it all there. What did they call it? University?
0: University.
1: Yep. University.
0: Monday morning at this time, make sure you're tuned in. Your first chance to get on the EnergyJet Dream Vacation standby list. Cue to call coming up Monday morning just after 8 a.m.
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0: Energy 106, all the hits. My name is Dave Wheeler. His name is Tyler Carr. We are in the primetime hour of Wheeler and Tyler. Make sure you're listening Monday morning, just after 8 a.m. You're going to hear the Energy Jet Dream Vacation. Cue to call. When you hear it, be caller 6. You're on the standby list, and you could be curating your own dream vacation, courtesy of Sunshine Travel, Jim Pattison, Subaru South, Manitoba Blue Cross.
1: Mm-hmm.
0: Thank you to all of our sponsors.
1: Choose your own adventure.
0: Yep.
1: How cool. How amazing. How jealous for us.
0: So I'm winning right now.
1: Mm.
0: How about a, not a vacation, but a dream to go see the Goldeyes tonight. Their back's against the wall, playing the Fargo-Moorhead Redhawks. Tonight at 7 o'clock, they got to win tonight's game to force a game 3 tomorrow. So go Fish Go. Home plate tickets to give away right now at 204-452-1061. We tried to do this earlier this week, and she was unable to take the call. Let's try again.
1: Oh, okay.
0: 204-452-1061. If you want to win these tickets, what's your name?
2: Jeff.
0: Okay, Jeff, we're going to call my wife. We're going to play How Many Tabs Do You Have Open? I'm going to set the over-under at 20. Do you think she'll have more or less than 20 tabs open on her phone?
2: Well, last time she had around 20.
0: That's why I set the over-under there, yeah.
2: Yeah, you bugger. I'm going to have to say... Over.
1: Okay. If you're right, you won the tickets. If not, we hang up on you. He said over?
0: Yeah.
1: And solid gas.
0: She has been busy lately.
1: Mm-hmm. Oh, I see.
0: Preparing for Harvard.
1: Yeah.
3: Good morning.
1: Hi, Candace Ray.
3: Hi, happy Friday.
0: Go Bombers! Go Fish!
3: Woohoo! Go Fish!
1: Go Protein!
3: That's exactly how I said, felt like I said when I said Go Fish. Go Team!
0: Candace, right, we have Jeff on the line, and Jeff is trying to win tickets to the Goldeyes game tonight. Okay. It's game 2, and the Fish need to win tonight in order to force game 3. And in order for him to win, he made a prediction on how many tabs you have open on your phone.
1: Yeah, I know. Trust me, I feel the same way, Candace Ray.
0: So go ahead and count them off for us, and we'll see if Jeff is right or wrong.
1: Count them out live so we can hear you as you do it.
3: Okay, I'm just going to put you on speaker. Are we ready?
1: We're ready.
3: Okay, I'm going to close them as I go, actually, this time. 1, 2, 3, 4, 5, 6, 7, 8. Oh, yeah, I got to go back to that. 9, 10... 11, 12, 13, 14, 15, 16,
0: 17, 18, 19, 20! 20 on the nose?
3: 20 on the nose.
0: We got to give it to him.
1: Yeah, we have to.
0: Ty always goes to the runner.
1: That's fair.
3: What did he say?
0: Well, we set the over-under at 20, and he said over.
1: So we're going to give him the tickets.
3: Oh, yeah, you're welcome.
1: Yeah, also, just as a side note, When we call you to do this, you're telling us that you don't usually close the apps when you're counting them?
3: It's been such a wonderful morning. Thank you for calling
1: me. I'm dead.
3: Am I supposed to close tonight?
0: I'm trying, Tyler. I'm really trying.
1: Candace, I love you.
3: There's so many things I need to go back to.
1: I know. Fun fact, when we play that is maybe my favorite part, is reminding myself what I need to do.
3: Yeah, I have to teach yoga at 4:45. Good to know.
1: Yeah, there you go. Well, Candace, right, thank you for playing along.
0: Love you. Bye.
3: Bye.
1: That murdered me, actually. Wow. That murdered me.
0: At least she's consistent. She had 20 last time, 20 this time. Jeff, you got yourself tickets to the Goldeyes game tonight. Hang on the line. We'll grab some details from you off the air. Congratulations.

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5: Hey, good morning. Traffic's definitely starting to build now on your major routes. We've got construction delays over on Abenoji-Mikinaw westbound approaching Lakewood, backed up to Lajimodier. And we've also got delays on King Edward Street southbound approaching that curb lane closure at Notre Dame. Keep left. 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
2: 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I think you're going to like this one.
3: I'm going to like this one?
2: Yeah, I think you're going to like this one.
3: Okay, let me get my coffee. I'm ready.
2: Big Bad Orange Man, as you know, he's been—he's just been in a mood. He's been getting out his pencil crayons and his markers, and he's been changing names.
3: The best Cheeto.
2: Like the Gulf of Mexico?
3: Yeah.
2: Now known as the Gulf of America.
3: God.
2: Lake Ontario, after trade talks fell apart, he's like, that's now the Lake of America.
3: Oh my God, it doesn't even feel real what
2: you're
3: saying.
2: There's rumors circulating that he's thinking about changing the name of New Mexico to New America.
3: Oh my gosh.
2: But I think you're going to like this one.
3: Okay.
2: Trey Parker and Matt Stone, you familiar with them?
3: South Park.
2: Yeah.
3: Yeah.
2: Yeah.
3: Now, not too familiar with the show, but...
2: Oh, I had a story in Music News you can use earlier where they're actually working with Kendrick Lamar, have been since 2022. There's been a delayed movie, but apparently Trey is going to be directing it, and Kendrick's going to be providing new music.
3: Oh, that's amazing.
2: Yeah.
3: Oh, that's going to be sick.
2: But as in a side note, the creators of South Park are set to kick off their new season, and they've changed the name of the show. It's no longer called South Park, it's called South America.
3: Oh, they're insane. They're insane. They're insane. Did they actually?
2: Yes.
3: Like it's official?
2: They're saying they're going to do it.
3: No, that's crazy. That's a crazy move.
2: I love it.
3: That's crazy. I have to Google this.
4: Welcome on down like South America. Go down to South time.
3: Oh my God. Yep. Okay. And oh my God. You can. Okay. The picture that they used, it just is like they just put a piece of tape over top of South Park.
2: Yeah.
3: And a big USA flag on it. Yeah, if you don't like the name, change it, they said.
2: This is why we need a new Team America World Police from those guys.
3: What is even happening right now?
2: I love it. I love everybody.
3: They're making fun of him, right?
2: Absolutely.
3: Okay, okay. Yeah, I'm just being clear, because I'm like...
2: Well, they're not, then it's not funny.
3: Yeah, exactly. I didn't want to laugh yet. I needed to know if I could laugh or not.
1: Energy. Winnipeg's number one station for all the hits with Wheeler and Tyler. Energy 106.

0: he was just in Regina for the Labor Day Classic doing chin-ups on, what do they call the big bars at the end of the field?
1: Field goal markers.
0: Field goal bars?
1: Yeah.
0: Ludacris.
1: Luda.
0: Why was he there? I don't know.
1: Stepped out of the swamp with 10.5 gators.
0: Why would he be there? Does he like the Rough Riders?
1: I think, hang on.
0: Like, what are you doing there?
1: Yeah, I'm pretty sure he's got friends on that team.
0: Okay. I thought it was ludicrous that he was there.
1: He is 51.
0: He's 49 today. But in Saskatchewan years, 64, because they don't know how to count. Today is National Hot Cross Buns Day.
1: One a penny, two a penny.
0: And it's also, of course, we'll mention 9/11 here. Just because that's an important thing.
1: For those wondering, what are you just doing, scraping over that? We had a lengthy conversation about it earlier. You can catch it on the podcast.
0: Today is also a day that Mitch avoids at all costs. National Make Your Bed Day.
1: Really? He's not a bed maker?
0: He used to be.
1: What happened?
0: A job.
1: Ah.
0: Yeah. I make it now, though. I never used to. It's one of those things where it feels nicer to get in a made bed.
1: It's true.
0: So I'll pick it up now. I'll do that for us.
1: Well done.
0: Yeah.
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0: Energy 106, all the hits. My name is Dave Wheeler. His name is Tyler Carr. It's Friday. It's Banjo Bowl weekend. Gold Eyes in town tonight. A lot of great things happen this weekend. Mm-hmm. I'm playing Southwood Golf and Country Club today.
1: Yeah.
0: Tyler Carr's going to a wedding tomorrow.
1: Mm-hmm.
0: We're back on Monday with the Energy Jet Dream Vacation. First chance to get on the standby list.
1: Oh, that's so exciting.
0: So many things going on.
1: To look forward to.
0: Open phones.
1: Oh, okay.
0: 204-452-1061. You can call in or you can text in. You want to send a shout out? You want to send some good luck to the Bombers, good luck to the Gold Eyes, whatever it may be?
1: The schools are back.
0: Oh, boy.
1: Send a school shout out if you want. Whatever you want. 204-452-1061. Call or text. We are live.
0: We are live.
1: We are live.
0: Prove that we're live, Tyler. Do something spontaneous. There's your proof.
1: There it is.
0: Current time is 8:41 on September 11th of 2026. We are live. 100%.
1: It's always so awkward at the beginning of this.
0: I know.
1: We just need one call and then it's just like a...
0: You want to send a... By the way...
1: We got a text.
0: Shout out. You want to send a shout? Shout out to our billet, Oscar.
1: Oh, yeah.
0: Who is turning 18 on Sunday.
1: Slay.
0: Yeah. And I'm taking him out because it's a rite of passage. He's not a drinker, but I'm taking him out for a beer on Sunday.
1: Yeah.
0: I'll be having a non-alcoholic beer. I'll be buying him a legal 18-year-old beer.
2: Hello.
0: Good morning.
2: Good morning. It's Jen.
0: Hi, Jen.
2: Hi. I just want to send a shout out to my babies. They're in the car and they're getting out right now. They're going to school.
1: Shout out.
2: Anyway, I hope you guys have a good day. Have a good weekend. Go Bombers.
0: Have fun at Rumors next week.
2: I will. I'm going to laugh so hard.
1: Okay. Bye, Jen.
2: Okay, bye.
1: Cute. 204-452-1061. David says, good luck to the Bombers tomorrow. I'll be there loud and proud. Send those pesky Rider fans home crying tears of their watermelon juice.
0: Suck on it.
1: I got another one saying, shout out to the boys at Traffic Services from Vinny.
0: Okay.
1: Shout out.
0: Yo, Vinny, working in traffic. Big shout out to the boys.
1: Jody says, shout out to our daughter and their new husband of almost 2 weeks as they made an offer on a house yesterday.
0: Woo!
1: And they got their dream house first try. So happy for them. Unbelievable.
0: Woo!
1: I don't know why I snapped to that. It's not a poetry class. Congrats. Anita Vernos, we're doing another shout out to her because she's going to HorrorCon this weekend.
0: HorrorCon.
1: Yeah. What'd you think I said? Okay, 204-452-1061. Dana says, shout out to me for being so wonderfully beautiful. Oh, Dana, you're so cute.
0: Have fun with Call of Duty this weekend, Dana.
1: Compliment yourself like that. You're so pretty. He's so pretty. he's so pretty.
0: He's the prettiest.
1: I know Dana well. He's such a pretty, pretty, pretty boy. Susan says, go Blue, go.
0: Yeah, let's go Bombers. Oh, the Banjo Bowl tomorrow. Can't wait. My schedule is clear.
1: Yes, 204-452-1061. We have a few more minutes for open phones.
0: About another minute here, 60 seconds. You want to send a shout out? Good luck, Bombers. Good luck, Gold Eyes. Whatever you want.
1: Oh.
0: You want to send a shout out to your friends getting married tomorrow?
1: Yeah, Brandy and Vinny, shout out. Can't wait to party.
0: Yo, Vinny.
1: Yo, Vista.
0: Yo, Brandy.
1: Also, shout out my sister who made me the custom beer pong table.
0: Yeah.
1: It is, the video's live right now if you want to go take a look at Energy 106 FM. Mm. I am not going to do it justice by explaining it. You have to see it.
0: Did you get the picture I sent you last night?
1: Yes. How cool. How cool. Mario shoes.
0: My wife and I were out shopping and one of the people was wearing one Mario shoe and one Luigi shoe. And I was like, are those custom? She's like, no, I got them at Walmart.
1: Walmart. I know.
0: Yeah.
1: Trust me. Every time I walk by them, I'm like, why are they only in kids sizes?
0: Oh, is that why?
1: Yes.
0: She was a rather smaller stature human. Now that you bring it up.
1: Drives me nuts. Adults want to have fun too.
0: Mm-hmm.
1: Kate sent a text saying, shout out to you guys for always bringing a smile to my face, even though I hate mornings. Believe it or not, so do I.
0: That's literally why this job exists.
1: Yes, because people hate mornings.
0: Yep, and we're here to try and turn the tide on that one. Well, you're welcome.
1: We do our best. Mm-hmm. We do our best.
0: All right, there you go. Open phones officially closed. We'll come back. We'll do news. We'll do sports. And we'll do the busiest 9 o'clock hour Canadian radio. Yo, Vinny!
1: Oh, we got one more.
0: For crying out loud.
1: I always do this. Chrissy says, hey, it's just a Vinny moment. Hey, boys, shout out to my boy Vinny.
0: What up, Vinny?
1: And the best fur friend ever.
0: Vinny!
1: Vinny!
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12: Hey, good morning. We're seeing some steadier volumes out there, especially into downtown on Donald Street northbound, heading up towards Broadway. There's a full closure on Smith Street between St. Mary and Portage. Delays on King Edward Street southbound as you head down towards the curb lane closure at Notre Dame. 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That's traffic on Energy 106. It's Brandy.

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0: 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Here's Tyler.
2: Our premier, Wab Kanu, has been strongly criticizing private lab provider DynaCare and suggested the province of Manitoba might look into other lab services after his government successfully halted the strike by DynaCare lab workers.
3: Well, he kind of said the same thing I said. I said, you know, the vampires, and then he said, DynaCare sucks, which is kind of the same thing.
2: Yeah. Yeah. Sad news, if you haven't heard, Terry's Trinkets and Toys is a local shop in Winnipeg, and unfortunately, they dealt with a really awful break-in. Thieves stole about $6,000 worth of merchandise, including 7,000 Pokemon cards.
3: Oh, that is heartbreaking.
2: Yeah, she said,
3: my son is going to be so disappointed.
2: Yeah, the owner said, hey, listen, $6,000 might not seem a lot for a big box store, but for a local shop, it's devastating. She actually said that she's considering closing permanently after this is her third break-in. But obviously, she doesn't want to have to do that. They are reopened as of today, so if you want to support local, they are hurting right now.
3: Oof.
2: Guinness's Book of World Records posted that someone built the most narrowest and drivable car ever. It is 50 centimeters wide.
3: I think I saw this on Daily Dose of Internet. It's incredible.
2: It's wild.
3: It's like watching... Yeah, like Minecraft. It's weird.
2: It's very weird. 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
3: It's Banjo Bowl weekend here in Winnipeg, and your Winnipeg Blue Bombers are getting set to host the Riders tomorrow for the Labor Day rematch. Sergio Castillo has been lights out for the Bombers this year. Coach O'Shea was asked about his streak that he's currently on.
4: Am I supposed to come in on him when they're on a roll?
5: I'm going to leave him be. I'm not going to talk to Serge for the next little while. Just let him go about his business.
3: Smart. Tailgate opens at lunchtime tomorrow on the U of M grounds. Kickoff at Princess Auto Stadium, 3 p.m. Bombers and Riders for the Banjo Bowl. NFL Thursday Night Football from Melbourne, Australia. The NFL went down under for week one with the San Francisco 49ers and the LA Rams.
6: And he cooks something up on third and goal. Purdy, end zone! Evans, touchdown! He ripped it away from Watson!
3: Brock Purdy had three touchdowns on the night for the Niners en route to a 27-7 win over the Rams. The rest of week one goes down on Sunday featuring the Vikings and Packers at 3:30, and then Monday Night Football makes its season debut with the Broncos and Chiefs. Taylor Swift.
2: Yes, Taylor.
3: Winnipeg Goldeyes home tonight at Blue Cross Park with their backs against the wall, down 1-0 to the Redhawks. Fish will have to win tonight in Game 3 tomorrow night at Blue Cross Park to move on to the next round of the Miles Wolf playoffs. 7 o'clock opening pitch tonight in downtown Winnipeg. Toronto Blue Jays will host the Baltimore Orioles for a three set this weekend in downtown Toronto. 6:07 opening pitch tonight for Game 1. It'll be 1 seed versus 2 seed at the U.S. Open Tennis Tournament in Flushing Meadows, New York. Arina Rabinka beat Coco Gauff to reach the finals, and Arina Sabalenka beat Jessica Pegula as she's trying to three-peat at the U.S. Open. On the men's side, semifinals go down today with Alex Zverev taking on Karen Khachanov in an All-American matchup between Francis Tiafoe and Ben Shelton in the other semifinals. And on the links, the Canadian Men's Senior Championship finishes up today at Niagara Golf and Country Club with Todd Wiseman of Port Moody, BC, leading by one stroke over American Brian Hoops. 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I'm Dave Wheeler.
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3: All right, we're going to wrap up our portion of the show here with the busiest 9 o'clock hour in Canadian radio. And it includes, wait what? 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
2: Oh, okay.
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2: Okay, cute.
3: We'll get to the loud line, Marlene. We're going to wrap up Friday and things we learned all coming up in the next 60 minutes. And we start right now.
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2: 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We're about 7 weeks out from the mayoral...
3: Oh, yeah.
2: Election. And the race is on.
3: Yeah. How many we got now in the running? 342?
2: As of yesterday... One.
3: Huh?
2: No, we have 13 as of yesterday.
3: Oh, okay.
2: But last week I was, you were away, I was mentioning Susan Thompson, who was the first and only female mayor of Winnipeg, has said, we need more women to sign up.
3: Agreed.
2: Like, it's crazy that I'm the only female.
3: Agreed.
2: That has ever been mayor of Winnipeg.
3: Agreed.
2: And so we got another female candidate.
3: Oh, okay.
2: She's the only one in the running.
3: Okay.
2: Tracy Drexler.
3: Okay.
2: Is now the 13th person to enter the mayoral race.
3: Where, who is she?
2: She's a Winnipegger.
3: Okay.
2: She said on her Instagram yesterday, the addictions and homelessness crisis and the violent crimes that are related to it, it needs to be a focal point of the municipal vote. We are at a critical turning point and we just need a new perspective on this. We need to get something done before it's too late. Every day that we don't do something is too late for another person or many other people. As Winnipeggers, we stand together and look out for each other.
3: Okay. I'm like seeing that. The billboards go up, too. I know Scott Gillingham's team threw up billboards around the city.
2: Oh, yeah, lots of billboards, lots of lawn signs.
3: Honestly, thank goodness a woman's in the race. I haven't done any reading on her yet, so I can't speak on her or what she's running for yet. But my God, man, watching some of these guys on social media, I'm like...
2: Oh, drunk Jesus is my choice.
3: I can't even.
2: When it comes to male, female, black, brown, short, tall, fat, skinny, I don't care. As long as they're going to take care of the city. That is the main priority. I don't care what you are.
3: Yeah, well...
2: So here are your...
3: I mean, I feel the same way, but then I started seeing all these stinky men join the running. And I'm like, I don't need more stinky men.
2: Here's how it stands. The incumbent, Scott Gillingham, running again. Christopher Calcio, Michael... Oh, I always have a hard time with his name. Vigicatakis.
3: Okay.
2: Umar Hayat. Mazur Alam, Don Woodstock. He's at it again. God bless the Don Woodstock. Joshua Pagdato, Johnny Calderon, Noah Redden, Zachary Uminski, Brad Gross, and Kevin Klein. Kevin Klein is the one that owns the Winnipeg Sun.
3: So when are they doing the debates?
2: Probably mid-October.
3: That's when we're going to have to do mental health checks for ourselves.
2: Oh, those are always entertaining. Are you kidding me? They do it on CBC and that studio is just packed and Don's in the background yelling, waving plastic bags.
3: Screaming.
2: Oh, entertaining.
3: Entertaining until you realize, oh my God, these are the people that want to run our city.
2: Look, at this point, when Donald Trump first got elected, I was talking to my American friends. I'm like, hey, sometimes you don't get the president you want. Sometimes you get the one you deserve. And honestly, with the way things are going, drunk Jesus. Ugh. I mean, that's the one we deserve at this point.
3: Don't make jokes like that because it's going to happen.
0: Wheeler and Tyler. All the hits. Energy 106.

0: Energy 106 and Wheeler and Tyler. Don't forget, Monday morning starts the Energy Jet Dream Vacation is back, but a little different this year. They're not our dreams anymore. It's your dream. Your dream trip, your dream destination. Big thank you to our friends at Sunshine Travel. The first boarding call is at 8:05 Monday morning. You got to be caller 6 and you'll get on the standby list.
1: Cat fact of the day, calendar time.
0: Ready?
1: Yep.
0: For Friday, September 11th, 2026, in 2017, cover art by Robert Crumb. Oh, that's an unfortunate name.
2: No, he's a great author.
0: Crumb?
2: Yeah.
0: For Fritz the Cat, sold for, $717,000 US, becoming the most valuable piece of American comic art ever sold.
2: Yeah, Fritz the Cat, man, he's classic.
0: $717,000 US dollars?
2: Mm-hmm.
0: What is that, $16 million Canadian?
2: If I had to do the math, it's probably about $26,000-$27,000.
0: Damn.
2: Somewhere around there.
0: Damn.
2: Yeah.
0: Who has money like that to just blow on a comic?
2: You know what? When I was traveling the Bahamas about 8 years ago, I was down, a buddy of mine had a sailboat down there, mm-hmm. and he was a very, very humble sailboat. I knew that there was rich people in the world. I had no idea there was that much wealth. Like, I'm talking mega yachts.
0: Like, couple stories we talking about?
2: Like, I'm talking about, like, there was a little patio off the back, and then there was this little garage door open, and these sea-doos would pop out of the back, and they'd rip around and have fun. And like I'm talking mega rich. And I knew they were up there. I didn't know there were so many.
0: See, you had to travel the Bahamas for that. I just had to watch The Real Housewives. And hearing their problems, I'm like, you're mad because your caviar was not the caviar you wanted.
2: Oh, you know what? Listen, you can
0: wealth
2: do that.
0: Wealth is everywhere.
2: You can do that locally, too. Just go take a drive down in Tuxedo.
0: Okay. What? I didn't know where you were going. Sometimes you...
2: Where do you think I was
0: going
2: to go?
0: I don't know.
2: You have no faith in me.
0: No, sometimes. Just depends on the day and the time. And
2: music news you can use. Well, there's some rich people. We'll talk about them coming up next.
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5: For September 11th, 2026.
6: I'm going down south, I'm gonna have myself a time.
5: The creators of South Park have issued an apology for the extensive delay of their upcoming movie with Kendrick Lamar, telling fans that they still believe in the project. In early 2022, it was revealed that Kendrick Lamar would be producing a live-action comedy film in collaboration with the creators of South Park. Virtually no information about the film has been shared since then. A reason for the delay was not revealed, although it may have been due to Lamar being busy on tour with SZA across the summer. Lamar is also reported to have recorded several new songs, especially for the movie. Dolly Parton's sister Stella has shared the reason the late country legend chose to keep her cancer diagnosis secret. In her first interview since Dolly's death, Stella told Gayle King that the true nature of Dolly's health was known to select people.
7: She did not want people sad. She'd be really happy and delighted that people have shown her so much love, because she knew that that would make us feel better as her family, because her family and Carl's family.
5: Dolly's cause of death was revealed as a brief battle with cancer a few days after her passing. Though Dolly previously told fans she was dealing with some health issues that she just didn't pay attention to while looking after her late husband, Carl Dean. And Harry Styles has announced the final cities that he will play as part of his Together Together tour taking place next year. New shows include three more nights at London's Wembley Stadium in August, where he'll have support from Tears for Fears, and two at the Rose Bowl in L.A., where Kylie Minogue will open for him, and two in Paris. Other new shows include two in Rome, two in Dublin, two in Madrid, two in Berlin. Other dates include stops in Phoenix, Dallas, Toronto, Atlanta, and Chicago. That's music news you can use for September 11th, 2026. I'm Dave Wheeler.

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1: That is the number. 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It's thanks to our friends at Ski Collision and Glass. One call to get to today on the Loud Line.
2: Good morning. Happy Friday.
1: Hi, Melanie.
2: I want to say that listening to the winner phone call on Tuesday was awesome. Mm-hmm. That was the best possible outcome mm-hmm. for that contest. And I decided to come up with some headlines to describe the winner. So hang on, wait a second.
1: Okay.
2: Wait for it. It requires this. Fired on Friday, famous by Tuesday. They took her job. She took the grand prize.
3: She using a karaoke microphone?
1: I think so.
3: Yeah. That's awesome. That's awesome.
1: I cannot.
2: Her boss said goodbye. The universe said congratulations.
1: Amen.
2: She risked it again for a call from a bathroom stall.
1: Yep.
2: And in a world full of losers, be a Chelsea.
1: Be a Chelsea.
4: That's awesome.
2: Yeah. Anyway, that was so fun.
1: Thank you.
2: She won, and hilarious that she was, again, sneaking in a call from her second job.
1: Uh-huh.
2: I have a request. I really want you guys to make a video of the two of you doing this new craze, this Korean slow jogging. I think you could make something awesome. That's
1: if you haven't seen it, do a quick Google search.
4: Korean?
1: Yeah.
4: I do love everything coming out of Korea lately.
1: Yeah, just... Yeah, it's just go look it up. I don't know how to explain it to you without you seeing it. Just think like it's like this.
4: Yeah, I see it.
1: It's think of like fast walking but with a jogging motion.
4: Okay.
1: It's almost like feels like a dance. It's like 1 2 1 2 1 2 1 2 1 2 1 2.
4: Okay.
1: It's good for your It's good for cardio.
4: Okay.
1: Yeah.
2: And I have a joke. Riddle.
4: Okay.
2: Where does a mansplainer get his water?
1: Where?
2: From a well, actually.
4: Nice.
2: Have a great weekend.
4: Nice.
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0: Tyler, have a great weekend. Have fun at the wedding tomorrow.
1: Yeah, you too, man.
0: I'm not going to a wedding.
1: Oh, I know. But, like, just enjoy your weekend. Enjoy doing what you're doing.
0: I'm married to the Bombers on Saturday. I'm married to the Vikings on Sunday. And I'm married to Andrew Steep at Southwood Golf and Country Club today.
1: Well, I hope you have a good weekend.
0: Thank you. Before we go, we'll find out what we learned on today's show.
1: Oh, I learned a lot today. Honestly, I'll bring up 9/11 because I just didn't realize how different life was 25 years ago.
0: Yeah.
1: Like, yeah. I was literally in grade 2.
0: In so many ways.
1: So it's so hard for me to remember it, and I just remember living with it. But the stories we heard today painted a very vivid picture, so thank you for sharing them.
0: Actually, can I pull this off? Your reaction will be worth it, I promise.
1: Okay.
0: So that's actually around the time that happened. Look how young I was.
1: Holy man. That's crazy.
0: Look at the size of the monitors.
1: That's crazy.
0: It's like a tube TV.
1: It literally looks like that's a fake picture that AI made. That's wild.
0: Isn't that crazy?
1: That's crazy.
0: Look at that clean-shaven, handsome
1: guy.
0: Yeah,
1: look at that guy that can, I was going to say do more, but I don't know if you could do more. I don't know what that
0: Who
1: was.
0: Who are you, my mother?
1: I was like, oh, you're very successful. Stop.
0: Today on the show, I learned that Southwood Golf Course, the old one on the U of M grounds, is finally, hopefully, going to see some development. They're hoping to build at least 1,000 houses by the end of 28, and it's all going to be geothermal.
1: Yeah,
0: and they're hoping eventually they're going to welcome about 65,000 people to Southwood Circle on the U of M grounds. Pretty cool.
1: Yeah.
0: Macy Hall coming up after 12 o'clock. Mason in the live line after that. Peace.
1: Honestly, can I just give Mason a shout out quick? His live line show is so sick.
0: Fire.
1: It is. He played Mr. Brightside, which was amazing to hear on Energy 106. And then he went into Sabrina Carpenter. Like, it is really, really cool.
0: Got a good show.
1: Yeah. People listening from all over.
0: Even Winnipeg.
1: Yeah, exactly.
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Energy 106, all the hits of Rihanna, and Where Have You Been? Brand new record from Rihanna coming soon. Her man, ASAP Rocky, dropped that on a podcast. I shouldn't say soon. She's in the studio. That's all we know. So new music is coming. When? Not sure. Here's Tame Impala and Dracula. 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
11: 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Well, the forecast has certainly changed since the beginning of the week. We're now expecting rain for most of today and through the weekend. Chance of showers today.

Energy 106, all the hits, Lucala and Pretty Girl Era, the PGE, baby. Looking for some FGs tomorrow, some field goals as the Winnipeg Blue Bombers play in the Banjo Bowl. Are you going to the game? 3 o'clock kickoff, Princess Auto Stadium on the U of M grounds. Hopefully they play like an animal. Here's Cat's Eye, Energy 106, all the hits.

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2: J-Lo. Y'all do side.

0: Energy 106. All the hits, Jennifer Lopez, and On the Floor. Hopefully that's where the riders are going to be after we're done with them tomorrow. Banjo Bowl, one of the best weekends in all of September. Ladies and gentlemen, it is here. Tailgate opens at lunchtime on the U of M grounds, Princess Auto Stadium, the home of the game, 3 o'clock kickoff. Bombers and Riders, the rematch, need a little revenge after that overtime loss last week. Coach O'Shea was talking about those field goals, and his kicker, Sergio Castillo.
1: Am I supposed to comment on it when they're on a roll?
2: I'm going to leave him be. I'm not going to talk to Serge for the next little while. Just let him go about his business.
0: Go Bombers, go. Got to be a heck of a game. We got the Gold Eyes tonight. We got the Bombers tomorrow. Great time for sports in Winnipeg. We'll take a break. We'll come back. Olivia Rodrigo and the Beaches are next.
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rain for most of today and through the weekend. Chance of showers today, maybe some thunder showers tonight. It may have already started depending on what area of town you're in. Chance of showers or drizzle tomorrow, Saturday. That's the only day without rain. Mix of sun and cloud and a high of 27. 25 and rain Sunday, rain on Monday, rain on Tuesday. Right now in the WPG, according to Environment Canada, we are on our way to our high of 27.

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0: Energy 106, all the hits. That's Rev and Whitney. 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Three chances for you throughout the day. 805-105-405. 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
1: Energy 106, all the hits, Frank Walker and Missing You. Way Back Lunch coming up at noon, Macy Hall after that. Go Bombers, go, go Gold Eyes, go. Great weekend for sports. And then the Energy Jet kicks off on Monday morning. Have a great weekend. Here's Zara Larsson, Midnight Sun, Energy 106, all the hits.

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0: Energy 106, all the hits. It's DJ Danny D with the Way Back Lunch, the last one for the week, which means the weekend is just around the corner. 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
0: 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Schedule your next fundraiser or wedding social at Rumors. It's a great way to raise some money for a worthy cause or to celebrate. Today is going to be a rainy day. High of 21. Tomorrow, though, if you're headed out to the Banjo Bowl, it'll be nice.

Energy 106. Forget Pikachu. The real shock this week was a thief coming through a bathroom wall of a local trinket shop to steal Pokemon cards. Details after Baby No Money. 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

0: Energy 106. Gotta steal them all? Apparently, that's the new Pokemon motto. Hi, it's Macy, and a Winnipeg collectible shop was broken into this week, and the thieves wanted the Pokemon cards inside so badly, they literally smashed through the bathroom wall to get inside. Terry Settle, who owns Terry's Trinkets and Toys, says that around 7,000 Pokemon cards were stolen, along with thousands of Yu-Gi-Oh! And sports cards, plus some toys and some Lego. The total loss was about $6,000. And, get this, knowing that there are tons of Pokemon cards out there that are worth thousands of dollars, she says that the most valuable individual Pokemon card in her shop was only worth $3. But, you know, steal a few thousand of those and suddenly someone's got themselves a very expensive shopping spree. Another local shop owner says that Pokemon cards have become such a hot commodity, and he joked that if you carry them, you're basically putting a giant rob me sign on your store. In fact, some people have even stopped carrying Pokemon cards altogether for that reason. And it's not just a Winnipeg thing. There've been Pokemon card heists, smash and grabs, and even armed robberies all over the world. So if you're a collector, maybe keep those Charizards close.
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Coming up after 1 o'clock, win a pair of tickets to the Goldeyes game tonight. It's game 2 of the playoffs against the Redhawks. It's happening at 7 o'clock. 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

Energy 106, All the Hits. I'm Macy Hall. That's Ella Langley. Choosing Texas. Billboard Hot 100 just announced that as the number one song of the summer. And with good reason, it's been number one on that chart for 11 straight weeks. This is Tate McRae.

Energy 106, all the hits. One of the biggest weekends for football fans here in Winnipeg. The annual Banjo Bowl kicks off tomorrow at Princess Auto Stadium at 3 o'clock. Looks like tailgating will start outside at noon. If you are headed to the game tomorrow, good news. The weather should be on your side. It is going to be a little bit chillier with a high of 16, but so far, no rain to worry about. All the hits. Energy 106.

Energy 106. Forget tacky AI art. This Winnipeg artist is turning the streets into his canvas. We'll chat more after Con the Artist.

0: Energy 106, all the hits. There's a guy in Winnipeg who is turning our streets into his own art studio. Hi, it's Macy. Keep your eyes on the ground if you're out walking around the city. The artist's name is Lawrence, and he's been out and about drawing these beautiful chalk pictures right on the pavement. And we're not talking about like little doodles, okay? This guy is making realistic art, like a fish jumping out of a pothole. He's also drawn a frog that looks like it's about to hop right off of the ground. He says he likes the idea of people stumbling across his art while he's out walking around, just to stop, see it, hopefully smile, and then carry on. And because it's chalk, it's not going to be there forever. Like, the rain will come, the art will disappear, but he just starts again, creates a completely new piece. He calls Winnipeg his living canvas. And in an age where people are generating AI art, it's super refreshing to see an actual artist out there putting his work in the public just to make people smile.
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Energy 106. Coming up after Jade LeMack win two tickets to the Goldeyes playoff game 2 tonight at 7 o'clock at Blue Cross Park. 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

0: Energy 106, all the hits. I'm Macy Hall, and we're playing Guess That Game Sound, where if you can correctly guess the sound, you'll win two home plate tickets to the Gold Eyes game two in the playoffs against the Red Hawks tonight at Blue Cross Park at 7 o'clock. The rules are simple. I'll play a clip of a sound you may hear during a baseball game. If you know what it is, call in 204-452-1061 to get your guesses in. I'm taking callers until somebody guesses it correctly. Of course, if I answer and you get it wrong, you're more than welcome to hang up, call again, try again if you've got another guess. Are you ready for today's game sound? Here it is. Play one more time for you. I'll give you a hint. This is one thing that we hope the Gold Eyes get a lot of tonight in game two of the playoffs. 204-452-1061. Guess that game sound and win two home plate tickets.
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1: 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Who's this?
2: Hi, this is Chris.
1: Chris, are you ready to guess that game sound?
2: I sure am.
1: All right, give it a go.
2: Is it a home run?
1: It is a home run. Congratulations. Nice. Home run for you. You just won two tickets to the game two in the playoffs against the Red Hawks at Blue Cross Park tonight at 7 o'clock. You got two tickets, two home plate tickets at that. Who are you bringing with you?
2: I'm not too sure yet. This is all kind of happening so fast, so I'm not too sure.
1: Go through your friends list. Go,
2: For sure.
1: Make a pros and cons list kind of thing.
2: Exactly.
1: You got a few hours before the game, so you're all good.
2: For sure.

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What's up? I'm Macy Hall. 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

hit the same. Energy 106, all the hits. I'm Macy Hall. This next song, written by Ed Sheeran for Cat's Eye. It's called Animal on Energy 106.

Energy 106. Looking for weekend plans? This weekend is packed full of football, food, fall vibes, and a little bit of horror. Five events to keep on your radar this weekend coming up after the beaches. First, Teddy Swims on Energy

0: Energy 106. All right, we made it to the weekend, almost. So what are we getting up to? Well, there is lots going on in Manitoba. Here's five things you might want to keep on your radar. First up, the big one, of course, Banjo Bowl. Bombers take on the Rough Riders tomorrow at Princess Auto Stadium. 3 o'clock kickoff. You already know that crowd is going to be so loud. If football isn't your thing, what about Winnipeg Horror Con at the Assiniboia Downs tomorrow? Basically a whole day dedicated to horror, spooky stuff, and all the wonderfully weird people who are into it. So, like half of Winnipeg. There's also the Chinatown Night Market. Lucky Duck Festival happening Saturday and Sunday. 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If you're looking for something a little bit more wholesome, though, the Pine Ridge Hollow Fall Fair is on all weekend in Oakbank. 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What are you up to this weekend?
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What's up? I'm Macy Hall. Cat's Eye is selling out shows, but it's the age of their audience that has everybody talking right now. We'll chat more after Edward Maya and Mia Martina. First, Ella Langley on Energy 106.

0: Energy 106, all the hits. Hey, it's Macy, and Cat's Eye has been making headlines this week after clips from their sold-out shows in Dublin and in London started blowing up all over social media, but not because of their performances. It's because of who is in the audience. From the VIP sound checks to the actual concerts, a lot of the crowd appears to be made up of very young kids, like way younger than you might even expect. And obviously, the internet has opinions about it. Some fans are like, what's the big deal? Let the kids have fun. Especially when you remember that Yunche, the youngest member of Cat's Eye, just turned 18 this year herself. But other people are poking fun at the situation because it's a little bit ironic. The group's label has always tried to push for Cat's Eye to have an older, more mature audience, and it's just not really working out for them. And that conversation has gotten even louder with their latest single, Hootie Fruity, which people have been criticizing for being overly sexualized. Now, for a minute, think back to when you were a kid and the pop girlies that you used to look to as a child or listen to as a kid. Maybe Nicki Minaj, Britney Spears, Avril Lavigne are coming to mind. You know, they weren't exactly squeaky clean children's acts, but we still listen to them. So what if the kids love Cat's Eye? So what if Cat's Eye gets a little cheeky and shakes what their mama gave them?
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of the biggest weekends for football fans here in Winnipeg. The annual Banjo Bowl kicks off tomorrow at Princess Auto Stadium at 3 o'clock. Tailgating looks like it's going to be open at noon. If you're headed out to the game tomorrow, good news. The weather should be on your side. It is going to be a little bit chillier with a high of 16, but so far, no rain to worry about. All the hits, Energy 106.

Energy 106, all the hits. Did you hear the Taylor Swift rumors? Allegedly, after her and Travis Kelce got married, she's feeling very inspired to write new music. This is her now. I knew it, I knew you on Energy 106.

Energy 106. Forget Pikachu. The real shock this week was a thief coming through the bathroom wall of a local trinket shop to steal Pokemon cards. We'll talk more after Zav. This is Downtown on Energy 106.

0: 106, all the hits. Gotta steal them all? Apparently, that's the new Pokemon motto. Hi, it's Macy, and a Winnipeg collectible shop was broken into this week, and the thieves apparently wanted the Pokemon cards inside so badly that they smashed through the bathroom wall to get inside. Terry Settle, who owns the shop, it's called Terry's Trinkets and Toys, says around 7,000 Pokemon cards were stolen, along with thousands of Yu-Gi-Oh! And sports cards, plus toys and Lego. The total loss was about $6,000, and get this, even though we know that lots of Pokemon cards can be worth thousands of dollars for the more rarer ones, she says the most valuable individual Pokemon card in her shop was worth only $3. But of course, steal 1,000 of those and you got yourself a pretty penny there. Another local shop owner says that Pokemon cards have become such a hot commodity that they're basically putting a giant rob me sign if you carry them. In fact, some shops in our city have stopped carrying them for exactly that reason. And it's not just a Winnipeg thing. There's been Pokemon card heists, smash and grabs, and even armed robberies across the entire world. So, collectors, keep your Charizards close.
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5: 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Traffic.
6: No stalls or collisions at the moment, but there is a closure northbound on Smith Street from St. Mary to Portage Avenue for the Weekender Street Festival. And watch out for water main work on Main Street southbound between Chief Pegwis Trail and Seaforth Avenue, blocking the curb lane. 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

tacky AI art, this Winnipeg artist is turning the streets into his canvas. We'll chat more coming up in about 5 minutes. It's Deadmau5 on Energy 106.

0: Energy 106, there's a guy in Winnipeg who has basically decided the streets are his art studio. Keep your eyes on the ground if you're walking around the city. My name's Macy Hall, and the artist's name is Lawrence. He's been out and about drawing these beautiful chalk pictures. And we're not just talking about little doodles here and there. This guy is making like realistic art, like a fish jumping out of a pothole or a frog that looks so real. It looks like it's about to hop off of the pavement. He says he likes the idea of people just stumbling across his art while they're out walking around. Just walking by, seeing his art, hopefully smiling and carrying on. And because it's chalk, it's not permanent. It's not going to be there forever. The rain comes, the art disappears, and he goes out there and makes new art. He calls Winnipeg his living canvas. And in an age where people are generating AI art, it's super refreshing to see an actual real live artist out there putting his work in public places, just trying to make people smile.
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9: Delays for construction eastbound on Corydon Avenue from Wilton to Guelph. You're down to just a single lane. Watch out for water main work on Main Street southbound between Chief Pegwiss Trail and Seaforth Avenue in the curb lane. And you've got a median lane closure for water main work on Inkster eastbound between Hutchings and Shepherd. 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I'm Trish Jewison. That's traffic on Energy 106.
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I'm Macy Hall. The Energy Jet Dream Vacation is back on Monday. 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First call is 8 a.m. Monday morning with Wheeler and Tyler. 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

Energy 106. From super bass to super political, Nicki Minaj has definitely kept us guessing. This hit turned 16 this year. All the hits. Energy 106.

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I'm Macy Hall, and it's just after 4 o'clock, which means Pizza Clock is on. 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

Energy 106. Looking for weekend plans? Well, this weekend is packed of all sorts of things. Football, food, fall vibes, and even a little bit of horror. 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

0: Energy 106. All right, we made it to the weekend. So what are we getting into this weekend? Well, there is a lot going on. Here's five things you might want to keep on your radar. First up, the big one, Banjo Bowl. Bombers take on Saskatchewan Rough Riders tomorrow at the Princess Auto Stadium. 3 o'clock kickoff. You already know that crowd is going to be so loud. If football isn't your thing, what about Winnipeg Horror Con? That's going to be at the Assiniboine Downs tomorrow as well. Basically a whole day dedicated to horror, spooky stuff, and all the wonderfully weird people who are into it. There's also the Chinatown Night Market Lucky Duck Festival happening both Saturday and Sunday. Food, vendors, entertainment. If you're looking for something a little more wholesome, the Pine Ridge Hollow Fall Fair is on all weekend in Oak Bank. 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And finally, Brew at the Zoo happening tonight at the Assiniboine Park and Zoo. Halloween decor, beer, plus you get to look at the animals. 204-452-1061. What are you up to this weekend?
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3: A police incident has Broadway closed both ways between Furby and Spence, so avoid the area there. And downtown, northbound Smith Street is closed between St. Mary to Portage Avenue for the Weekender Street Festival. 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That's traffic on Energy 106. 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

0: 6. The Energy Jet Dream Vacation is back. Hi, it's Macy. 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But this year, we're handing you the keys. You get to plan your dream vacation. So maybe you've always wanted to explore Japan or go on an African safari or escape to an all-inclusive resort in the Caribbean. Whatever you want to do, whatever your dream trip looks like, we got you. And qualifying works just like it did last year. So starting next week, listen for the cue to call 3 times a day, 8, 1, and 4. If you're caller number 6, you'll make it onto the standby list. Then in a few weeks, we'll randomly select one lucky qualifier from that list. They will win the Energy Jet Dream Vacation. And here's the really exciting part. We start taking standby callers on Monday. So start dreaming, start planning, and most importantly, start listening bright and early at 8 a.m. on Monday morning. Then in the afternoon, once at 1 and once at 4 for your chance to make your dream vacation a reality.
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3: We'll start with the good news. Cleared one police incident that had Notre Dame closed between Gertie and Isabel, so just expect leftover volume through there now. And there's another police incident that has Broadway blocked both ways between Furby and Spence, so avoid that area too. 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

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I'm Macy Hall. 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

Fix All the Hits. I'm Macy Hall. Coming up in about 10 minutes, the 5 o'clock Energy Mix is back for one more day for the weekend here, back on Monday, of course. Before that, though, we've got some Katy Perry. Here's Drake, God's Plan, first on Energy 101.

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0: Energy 106, all the hits, the 5 o'clock energy mix with the Always Dale boys on your Friday. What's up? I'm Macy Hall. Just as a quick reminder here, you're probably going to want to be up bright and early Monday morning, tuning into Wheeler and Tyler. If you haven't heard already, the Energy Jet Dream Vacation is back for another year. This year, with a bit of a twist, though, the trip is in your hands entirely. So if you've ever wanted to go to that dream destination that you've always wanted to go, maybe since you were a kid or a teenager or someplace that just felt slightly out of reach, we can make it happen for you on the Energy Jet Dream Vacation. Now, we start taking standby passengers Monday morning. First call, 8 a.m. Then you got one at 1 o'clock and the last one at 4 o'clock. Be caller number 6 during those cue to call times and you will officially make it onto the standby list. Then in a few weeks, we will randomly choose from those standby passengers to win the Energy Jet Dream Vacation, and then you'll get to plan your dream vacation the way you want it. We'll take a little break here and then we've got more 5 o'clock energy mix with the Always Dale boys.
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5: 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Traffic.
6: Cruiser on scene to a crash northbound on Keewatin at Logan, blocking the curb lane. And a police incident has Broadway closed both ways between Furby and Spence, so just avoid the area for now. 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That's traffic on Energy 106. 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

0: 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I'm Macy Hall. That's the Always Dale Boys closing out the 5 o'clock Energy Mix for your Friday. 5 o'clock Energy Mix is back starting on Monday at 5 o'clock. Whatever you've got planned for this weekend, it's a very busy one. Lots of stuff going on. Banjo Bowl tomorrow. Winnipeg Horror Con is tomorrow. There's a Chinatown night market. Or if you're headed out to the Pine Ridge Hollow Fall Fair. It's going to be a packed weekend. Whatever you get up to, stay safe, have fun. Until I see you again, don't forget to treat people with kindness. Mason is back with the Live Line at 6.
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1: 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Traffic.
3: Crews are still on scene to a crash northbound on Keewatin at Logan, blocking the curb lane. And watch out for a police incident on Broadway. Traffic is closed both ways between Furby and Spence. Just avoid the area for now. And don't forget downtown, Smith Street is closed to northbound traffic from St. Mary to Portage Avenue for the Weekender Street Festival. 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That's traffic on Energy 106. 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
7: 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Sponsor me. I'm going to be running a .0002K this weekend to raise awareness for lazy.

0: 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Live line, who sings it?
1: Is it Alive by Cruella?
0: That's right. Yes, it is, and you're the winner. Who is this?
1: Michael.
0: Michael, where are you calling from?
1: Yep, calling from Mankato, Minnesota.
0: How did you remember that?
1: I actually have it on my Spotify.
0: Oh, it's such a great song.
1: It is a good song. It's a catchy tune.
0: Well, we're going to send you, Michael, a fabulous Live Line trophy, which will be at your house in the next 2 weeks. You can proudly display this incredible thing that marks your achievement for the rest of your life.
1: Thank you.
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1: Young Wild and Free, Wiz Khalifa.
0: That is a good song. What's your name?
1: Zyler Wilson.
0: Where are you calling from, Zyler Wilson?
1: Duncan, Oklahoma.
0: Sounds like you just woke up.
1: I just started hitting the cart.
0: You started hitting your cart?
1: Yeah.
0: A little smoke?
1: Yeah.
0: All right, is it flavored?
1: Yeah.
0: What's the flavor?
1: Blueberry yum yum.
0: Blueberry yum yum?
1: Yeah. Well, I'm fixing to quit because I'm fixing to get a job 22 an hour, so.
0: Oh, well, good luck. That's a bad habit, and if you can get rid of it, you'll feel a lot better. I'm sure you're

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0: Party Songs Weekend. My name's Mason. We're having so much fun tonight. Lots of really good calls. You hear those two women in Peoria, Illinois. They're dumpster diving. And I promise they will call back later on tonight as they find more goods in the garbage. And I think my favorite kind of radio is when you can really put an image in people's minds. And if you're listening on a phone or a radio, however you have us on, I want to describe this massive box that's in front of me right now and everything that's inside. Let's see if we can have it make some noise here. We've got a thing from Harry and David. They come out of Medford, Oregon. This is not a sponsor because for some reason we don't get enough of them on this show, even though we'd pay really good money. Pepper and onion relish. They've got a big box of different chocolates with things inside of them, like berries and cinnamon and butter and fruits. It's really, really good. A wheel of Gouda cheese. We've got fresh apples, Milano salami, pears, and then a box of dark chocolate, raspberry, and almonds. And the thing I was gnawing on earlier was this bag of Moose Munch, which to me sounds like a sexual act, but I promise it was really good. It's like popcorn covered in chocolate and caramel and kettle stuff. It's really, really good. You got to go check this out. They're not that expensive either. So if there's somebody that you love and they mean a lot to you, you want to show them sympathy or appreciation or kindness, just go to Harry and David and send them something right now and tell them that Liveline sends you, and maybe they'll hit us up and we can get paid for this. But in the meantime, your requests tonight are all we care about. Tell us what to play right now. Call or text 85 Liveline. That's 85 Liveline. And John Garabedian, thank you very much for the gift basket.
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1: Well, hello there, Mason.
0: This sounds like Dylan, the radio guy from Utah.
1: That's me. I am just driving around listening to you on the radio.
0: Oh, that sounds
1: like... I think you're doing a fantastic job.
0: Well, thank you. I was going to say it sounds like torture, but... What's going on in Utah this weekend?
1: Oh, there's so much. Northern Utah, you got the Utah State Fair and the Greek Fest. The Utes take on Alabama, and the Cougars take on Arizona. I think I'm going to be watching the game, watching the Utes. I'm a Ute fan, so I'll be watching the Utes.
0: Oh,

0: Xbox 20 thing from the late 90s, early 2000s. That could be a fun show.
1: Oh, yeah, you're great. All the millennials are going crazy right now.
0: Indeed, they are.
1: Well, Dylan, thank you so much for the update, and I hope Utah has a great weekend, and same with you.
0: Over and out. I'm stuck in traffic, so adios. Bye-bye.